0: CEO Blake Solly telling Seven it's going to be an emotional evening.
1: We just want him to celebrate those last moments he gets to run out with his teammates and enjoy the adoration that he's well earned.
0: And the AFL finals continue tonight with the Blues and Cats to go head-to-head. Hawthorn took the first spot in the prelim, defeating the Dockers last night. That's the latest in news and sport.
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3: Cloudy with showers today and the pollen count is low. Oh yeah, 13 is our expected top. Dropping down to 9 tonight. Tomorrow, 13 cloudy showers, maybe a thunderstorm. Sunday, 14 cloudy showers, and then Monday, 13 cloudy. More showers. Right now, 9 at Newington.
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0: 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Geordie with you, and that was Good Charlotte, I Just Want to Live. And apparently, one of the Power Rangers has gone rogue.
1: The OG Power Rangers, which are the, what are they called? The Super Sentai, the Japanese ones.
2: Super Sentai Power
1: Rangers. Because the green Power Ranger, the guy that dressed up as the green one, not the actual actor itself, but the dude that would do all the stunt tricks and that, he learnt a lot of the stunts on set and that. He has been arrested.
2: Oh, what's he been doing?
1: Well, he's been using his tricky little Power Ranger experience to rob 43 homes in Japan.
2: Oh, my God, he's used his gifts for evil.
0: But he'll never be as evil as Dr. Evil.
3: Gentlemen, my name is Dr. Evil. In a little while, you'll notice that the Kreplakistani warhead has gone missing. If you want it back, you're going to have to pay me $1 million. Sorry. $100 billion.
4: Gentlemen, silence. Now, Mr. Evil.
3: Dr. Evil, I didn't spend 6 years in evil medical school to be called Mr. Thank you very much.
0: On the way, we got Somber and Prince, and after 12, my last voucher to give away to KFC, Zinger Stacker Burger Box, which is worth $18.95.
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1: Harvey, go. 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

0: 93.1 Barra FM, Barra T Music Station. That was Prince, 1999. And this morning in the Brekkie Show, Alex and Crystal played Who's Your Dad for the final time.
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2: Yeah, it's going to be cracking that prize now. We have got some clues, and we've got Job and Hannah on the line. Now, you know, your name is your buzzer, so you chime in at any time, the first one with their buzzer, and you get it correct, you're going to win the prize pack today. Are you ready?
3: Yeah. Yep.
1: I was born in the United States in 1951.
2: I studied theatre before becoming famous.
1: I became known for my extraordinary ability to improvise and rapidly change characters.
2: My career included both comedy and serious dramatic roles.
1: I became famous playing a colourful alien on a popular TV sitcom.
2: I was famous for my energetic stand-up comedy and distinctive voice.
1: I starred...
2: Who's that?
3: Hannah.
2: Who do you think it is, Hannah?
3: Is it Jim Carrey?
2: Jim Carrey. No. All right. No. We're going to have to keep going. Job, it's up to you now. I starred alongside Matt Damon in a film that won an Academy Award for Best Original Screenplay.
3: Job,
2: what do you got, Job?
3: Robin Williams.
2: Robin Williams? Yes, it is, of course, Robin Williams.
0: Job. So don't forget Father's Day is on Sunday. 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And Aussie Disposals, right, they've got a Father's Day big brand sale going on right now and you can get 20% off across the huge range of popular brands. 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
0: 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Pretty awesome, right? Today, 13 cloudy with showers, down to 9 tonight. Tomorrow, 13 cloudy showers and there's even a chance of a thunderstorm. Sunday and Monday, both cloudy with showers. Sunday 14, Monday 13, and right now, 9 in Ballarat CBD.
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0: 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That was Olivia Rodrigo, Drop Dead. And iWatch Ballarat Police Service Area invites you to join them at Bunnings Ballarat tomorrow because they're fitting some anti-theft screws to your number plates, and they do this for free. Because number plates continue to be the most commonly stolen item from vehicles in the Ballarat district. So this is your opportunity to protect yourself, get those anti-theft screws put into your number plates, and yeah. It's all free. So it's at Bunnings on Creswick Road. Starts at 10 a.m, finishes at 2. I went along to the one they did out at Delacombe Bunnings so many months ago, and I'm so glad I did because now I have peace of mind and you can have it too. But for the rest of the details, jump onto iWatch Ballarat Police Service Area's Facebook page. 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You know, we do get old.
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0: 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Then we're heading back to the 80s with the Eurythmics. 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
12: Good morning, I'm Gareth Thompson with your local news update. The CFA was called to Bungaree this morning after a large amount of glass bottles smashed onto the Western Highway. The incident involving a truck forcing the closure of one of the Melbourne-bound lanes and a clean-up effort. The circumstances of the crash not yet known. A huge boon for local rail passengers from this Sunday. It comes as both the Maryborough and Ararat lines will finally get access to Tap and Go. It means you'll no longer have to buy a paper or e-ticket for those stretches of the V line and can tap on with your bank card or a phone. And a special opportunity for Alfreton Primary School students who were given the chance to see the AFL Premiership Cup up close. The visit was part of a tour which is travelling to clubs and communities across Australia ahead of the AFL final series, giving kids and adults alike a chance to learn about footy history and heritage. The tour will visit every state and territory before ending at the MCG for the grand final.
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14: Morning, I'm Jackie Lim. Two more Australians have been found safe in Nepal. It takes the total number of Aussies who remain unaccounted for in the flood-stricken region down to 36. Treasurer Jim Chalmers telling the ABC a desperate search continues.
15: I can confirm that two more Australians were located overnight. That would be a huge relief to the loved ones of these two Australians who've been located. But we still have very serious concerns for the 36 Australians that we haven't been able to locate yet.
14: One of Australia's leading economists says there's no quick fix for the housing crisis. NAB's Sally Auld warns affordability challenges could take a generation to sort out, with supply shortages continuing to push prices out of reach. The comments come as NAB predicts house prices across the capital cities could decline by around 7%. State and territory governments are preparing to challenge proposed changes to private health insurance rebates for those over 65. It sparked fears thousands will drop their insurance altogether, increasing pressure on already stretched public hospitals. Health ministers are meeting in Sydney today. And Father's Day is this Sunday, and ANZ has revealed around $750 million will be spent on dads this weekend. Matt Bowen from ING tells Seven cinema tickets and dining out are among the popular choices this year.
16: Bookstores and news agencies are up 25% on Father's Day weekend last year, so plenty of books being given out for dad, maybe some lotto tickets as well. Takeaway alcohol, that was up about 20%.
1: D2E Gym, from Talacombe to Wendouree, you're never too far from a D2E.
14: In sport, Jai Arrow says he's looking forward to running out for his 100th NRL match tonight. He'll lead the Bunnies out for their final home and away clash against the Roosters. Switching codes, and the Cats and Blues do battle tonight in the AFL's first elimination final. And Nick Kyrgios has accepted a one-month ban for testing positive to cocaine, given he was initially suspended in August for failing a drug test at an ATP tournament in June. He'll be allowed to compete again from today. The penalty was reduced for agreeing to enter a treatment program. That's the latest in news and sport.
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0: 13 cloudy with some showers today, dropping down to 9 tonight. Tomorrow, 13 cloudy, showers, and there is a chance for thunderstorm. Sunday, 14 cloudy, showers. Monday, 13 cloudy, showers. Right now, 10 at Bakery Hill.
1: 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While you're at work, we play hit after hit after hit. Thanks to Harvey Norman Ballarat and Ballarat District Trotting Club. 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

0: It's Workday Hits on Power FM, and it's all thanks to Ballarat and District Trotting Club. Make it a family day at the Flying Horse Entertainment Venue. Great food in the playroom the kids will love. That was Eminem, Houdini. Joining with you, and now we're going to find out what's hot and what's not. Here's Alex and Crystal from The Brekkie Show.
1: What's hot? Got my girlfriend Alice's party tomorrow.
2: Yeah, good bit of fun. House party.
1: Yeah, the theme is going out clubbing, so I might dust off some incredibly skinny jeans, a popped collar, put the hair gel in and go out for a bit of pash on the dance floor.
2: Sexy.
1: What's not? I'm guessing most of Sunday for me.
2: Oh, yeah, yeah. Not going to be a good time.
1: No.
2: And what's hot? It is Father's Day this Sunday as well, so big shout out to all the fantastic fathers out there in Ballarat. And what's not? My daddy's dead.
0: I didn't expect that. Anyway, Hot or Not is brought to you by the Western Hotel. We'll be back next week. On the way, Tempest City and Vanessa Amorosi on Power FM. I heard you want
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0: everyone, Parafem, Balrati Music Station. That was Vanessa Amorosi, absolutely everybody. And if you love learning about history, especially the random things that have to do with history, you'll love You're Dead to Me, because it's a BBC podcast that is available on the free iHeart app. And yeah, they chat about all types of things, like female pirates from days gone by.
1: So we've got a theme established, which is girls dressing as boys. Can you guess what Mary's new name was when she was dressing as a man?
2: Mario.
1: Not a plumber, sadly.
2: Ooh, question.
3: Yeah.
2: What are we smuggling? What's contraband?
3: Ribbons. It was quite a big.
1: Oh, wow.
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11: Cloudy with showers today and a top of 13, dropping down to 9 tonight. Now, tomorrow's also going to be 13 cloudy with showers, but maybe a thunderstorm as well. Sunday, 14 cloudy showers. Monday, 13 cloudy with, hey, showers. Right now, 10 at Ballarat East, and that is Powercast. 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

0: 103.1 Power FM, the home of the hits. It was Sneaky Sound System, UFO, and Shop the Bridge. Bridgemore Ballarat just wants you to know of the Alfred Walk closure. So Alfred Walk is going to be closed to foot traffic from late afternoon on Monday, so that's the 7th of September, while the concrete is polished. Works are expected to be finished by Wednesday, the 16th of September. Every business in the precinct stays open and accessible for the duration. Temporary signage will be up to point you around the works. The public toilets in Alfred Walk are closed while this is underway. The nearest ones are behind Parent Place in Albert Street or near Coles in Little Bridge Street. There are no longer toilets at Big W. They also say thank you for your patience while this is all being done. But for the rest of the details, go onto Facebook and then you got to type in Shop the Bridge, Bridgemore Ballarat. 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

0: This is Workday Hits on Paro Feminist. Thanks to Ballarat and District Trotting Club. Make it a family day at the Flying Horse Entertainment Venue. Great food and a pavement the kids will love. Jody here, and after 12, we're off to the year 2000 with Fragma. Then we head back to 1997 with Chumbawamba. Throwback Lunch, which is all thanks to KFC Ballarat, keeping my finger looking good every day. And this is the last day that I have a KFC voucher for the Zinger Stacker Burger Box to give away. Yeah, it's worth $18.95, but that's not happening till after 12 on Power FM.
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11: G'day, it's Tom Parry with your local news first. The alarm is again being sounded on rental availability in the Central Highlands. Data shared by REA Group shows Hepburnshire, home to about 17,000 people, had just 21 listings last month, while neighbouring Moorabbleshire fared only slightly better with 39 properties for rent. Police have tracked down a car stolen from Lucas thanks to live GPS tracking. The grey Mitsubishi Outlander was taken on Monday night and located at a Brown Hill property the morning after. A 23-year-old woman now faces charges of theft in relation to the matter. And in sport, the Central Highlands Netball League's preliminary finals take place this weekend. Saturday has Learmonth's A-grade side hosting minor premiers Hepburn before reigning champs Daylesford meet with Springbank on Sunday at Creswick's Doug Lindsay Reserve. That's the latest in your local news.
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12: Hey there, I'm Jackie Lim. State and Territory Health Ministers are gathering in Sydney today with a growing aged care crisis expected to dominate talks. States and Territories are set to push Federal Health Minister Mark Butler for urgent action on hospital bed block. More than 3,600 patients are stuck in public hospitals despite being cleared to leave, largely due to shortages in aged care and home support packages. The floodwaters may be receding in Nepal, but aid agencies say the trauma is only beginning for many children. World Vision National Director Roslyn Gabriel says emergency support and counselling are now a key focus of the recovery effort.
13: World Vision will be looking to see how we can support them in our programs. We prioritise children first and women, and we make sure that when we are distributing things, the women and children are at the beginning of the line.
12: 36 Aussies are still unaccounted for, with Australia sending a special drone team to help with search and rescue efforts. The UN is warning the current El Niño could be the strongest we've seen since modern records began. The agency warns it'll increase the risk of floods, drought and extreme heat, with the weather pattern expected to hang around until at least February. The online generation is going offline. New Snapchat research reveals almost half of Gen Zs are shopping in-store more often and spending more than they were a year ago. They're significantly outpacing every other generation, with four times the number of store visits than baby boomers. And Aldi has claimed the title of Australia's most trusted supermarket for a third straight year.
1: D2E Gym. From Delacombe to Wendouree, you're never too far from a D2E.
12: In sport, Alex de Minaur's US Open campaign is over. Australia's top-ranked player has been knocked out in the second round, suffering a straight sets defeat to his Dutch opponent in just under 3 hours. And Titans star Jaden Campbell will notch up his 100th game milestone in tonight's clash against the Dolphins. In tonight's early game, the Roosters battle the Rabbitohs in what's said to be an emotional affair, as Bunny star Jai Arrow prepares to mark the end of his NRL career with a 100th club appearance. That's the latest in news and sport.
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0: Wind count is low today. Cloudy with some showers, and we're still trying to get to 13. Down to 9 tonight. My 13 cloudy showers and a thunderstorm. Sunday, Monday, both cloudy with showers. Sunday, 14. Monday, 13. And right now, 11 at Eureka.
1: 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I just RFN's Throwback Lunch is about to begin. 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

0: from 1991 and off an album called Get Ready. And I hope you're ready to dial some numbers because I'm now giving away my last voucher to KFC's Zinger Stacker Burger Box. Included in this box is a Zinger Stacker Burger, two wicked boneless pieces, chips, drink, potato and gravy. It's worth $18.95 and hey, you can enjoy it with someone else or you can enjoy it all to yourself. Either way, you first got to win the voucher, right? So 5331031. That's 5331031 for the last voucher, KFC's Zinger Stacker Burger Box. And what's better than a Zinger Stacker Burger Box? Nothing. Grab yours today or win it right now on Parabin.
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0: All right, so now we've got a severe weather warning for damaging winds in places. Just note, some places are going to get a bit windy as the day unfolds. 13 cloudy with showers. Down to 9 tonight. Tomorrow, 13 cloudy showers and maybe even a thunderstorm. Sunday, Monday, both cloudy with showers. Sunday, 14. Monday, 13. And right now, it is 11 at Warren Heap, and that is the Powercast. 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

0: It's Workday Hits on Parafem, and it's thanks to Harvey Norman Ballarat, your destination for Windows laptops and Apple Mac computers. And that was Somba, Homebreaker. And for the last time this week... Tash from Lucas, you just scored the last voucher that I had to give away to go to KFC to try the Zinger Stack Up Burger Box. Are you a huge fan of Zinger Burgers?
1: Yeah, love a good Zinger Burger.
0: Well, you're going to love this because you've got the Zinger Stack Up Burger, two wicked boneless pieces, chips, drink and potato and gravy. Do you think you'll keep it all to yourself or are you going to be nice and share?
1: Oh, no, I might share it with my boss and get in the good book with her. She's sitting next to me. I'm sure she'll like some.
0: Give her a chip or two or maybe just a bit of potato and gravy, right?
1: Yeah, definitely.
0: Well, I hope you enjoy and maybe you'll get a raise once you've shared it with your boss.
1: Thanks.
0: If only I thought of that. Anyway, that's it for the KFC vouchers. So hopefully soon, KFC might give us some more vouchers to give away. And what's better than a Zinger Stacker Burger Box? Nothing. Grab yours today and maybe share it with your boss. Or maybe not.
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11: Good morning, I'm Gareth Thompson with your local news update. The CFA was called to Bungaree this morning after a large amount of glass bottles smashed onto the Western Highway. The incident involving a truck forcing the closure of one of the Melbourne-bound lanes and a clean-up effort. The circumstances of the crash not yet known. A huge boon for local rail passengers from this Sunday. It comes as both the Maryborough and Ararat lines will finally get access to Tap and Go. It means you'll no longer have to buy a paper or e-ticket for those stretches of the V-line and can tap on with your bank card or a phone. And a special opportunity for Alfreton Primary School students who were given the chance to see the AFL Premiership Cup up close. The visit was part of a tour which is travelling to clubs and communities across Australia ahead of the AFL final series, giving kids and adults alike a chance to learn about footy history and heritage. The tour will visit every state and territory before ending at the MCG for the grand final.
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1: Hello, I'm Monique Crichton. A team of 15 fire and rescue specialists has left Sydney bound for flood-ravaged Nepal. Jeremy Futrell from Fire and Rescue New South Wales has told the ABC the aim of their mission.
12: They've got a range of remote sensing tools on there which will help them sort of look through the dirt, so to speak. I guess it'll allow them to understand where the dirt is, where the structures are, and help guide the decision-making for the local emergency management authorities to understand where they can put their resources.
1: It comes as two more Australians were found safe and well, leaving 36 on the missing list. More cases of bird flu have been confirmed in New South Wales. The H5 strain has been found in terns in Port Kembla, Sydney's Northern Beaches and Coffs Harbour. State health ministers have held talks with their federal counterpart over changes to private health rebates, warning it'll increase pressure on public hospitals. But Mark Butler has been quick to push back.
13: Have a look at the government's modelling. Have a look at the independent modelling done by the University of Melbourne. Rather than simply accepting arguments that in the past have been shown to be self-serving from the insurance industry.
1: They've also been pushing for more federal funding for home care packages with the aim of moving elderly patients out of public hospitals and into aged care beds. And hundreds of thousands of dollars worth of rare wine has been stolen from storage depots across three states. The wine was being held in secure vaults and monitored 24/7.
2: D2E Gym, from Talacombe to Wenderee. You're never too far from a D2E.
1: It'll be an emotional night at a sold-out Allianz Stadium. Jai Arrow leading the Bunnies out for his 100th for the club against the Roosters. He says he's looking forward to it after being given special dispensation to play following an MND diagnosis.
14: Yeah, pretty, I'm nervous. Yeah, mate, I'm really excited.
1: That's thanks to Seven. And Dane Sweeney's become the Aussie to watch at the US Open after reaching the third round with a four-set win, while Alex de Minaur lost his second-round match in straight sets. That's the latest in news and sport.
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0: So don't forget, there's a severe weather warning in place for damaging winds today. 13 cloudy showers, down to 9 tonight. Tomorrow, 13 cloudy showers and maybe a thunderstorm. Sunday, Monday, both cloudy with showers. Sunday, 14. Monday, 13. 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
2: Singing at the top of your lungs for the next hour might get you a meeting with HR. But it'll also drown out Megan trying to tell you about her air fryer. The home of the hits. 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

0: This is the Workday Hits on Power FM. It's thanks to Ballarat District Trotting Club, Make It a Family Day, the Flying Horse Entertainment Venue, Great Food and a Playroom the kids will love. That was Mumford and Sons, Little Lion Man. Jordy here. And this morning, Alex and Crystal gave away the last double pass to go see Resident Evil, the new movie that'll be in cinemas shortly. But of course, to win it, you had to play a game.
1: You've got to guess, what song are these lyrics from?
2: Now, your lyrics today were, well, I got this feeling that time's just holding me down. I'll hit the ceiling or else I'll tear up this town.
1: Julie from Alphington thinks she knows. Julie, what song are those lyrics from?
3: I think it's Footloose.
2: I think it's Footloose.
1: Yeah.
2: Julie, you're onto it. Of course it is. Made it a bit easy for your Friday.
1: Yeah.
3: Awesome.
2: All right, congratulations. You have got that double pass to go and see Resident Evil. Do you love a bit of a scary movie?
3: That's Hubby and Kids do, so they'll be going off.
0: No doubt, that game and more will be back next week with The Brekkie Show. Coming up, Zara Larson and Nick Kershaw on Para FM.
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0: 91 Power FM, Ballarat City Music Station. That was Nick Kershaw, Wouldn't It Be Good? And just yesterday, Harriet was our junior newsreader. And not only did Harriet read the news out on air, she got to have a chat with Alex and Crystal.
1: Now, what do you love doing at school, Harriet?
2: Playing with my friends and learning.
1: Oh, nice. You like learning. That's good. What's your favourite thing to learn?
2: Math, probably.
1: Yes. Good on ya.
3: That's really good. Yeah, keep going with that. I gave up very early on math.
1: Yeah, so. I wasn't very good at math, so that's good that you're into it. Is there anyone you want to give a shout out to?
2: I want to give out a shout out to my basketball team, the Celtic Tigers, and to my friend Georgie, who always cares for me.
1: Oh, that's beautiful.
3: That's so nice.
1: That's good to have a friend like that.
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3: We talked earlier in the week about how Miley Cyrus has officially changed her name to just Miley now.
1: Yeah, just Miley.
3: Now, you might think that her dad, Billy Ray Cyrus, they've had some sort of issues over the years, and you might think that maybe he's mad about that. No, he took to Instagram and said, "Family means more than ever now. I always call my little girl Miley, just Miley, just like I always call my little boy Brayson." So it's a good reaction.
1: He's
3: fine. It's really nice of him.
1: Okay, well, that's good. In other news, Gloria Steinem, she passed away just yesterday. Apparently, she passed away peacefully at her home in New York City. She was surrounded by those that loved her, and of course, she was known for a lot of the activism work that she did.
3: And for more up-to-date news, head to powerfmballarat.com.au.
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0: Cloudy showers today in the top of 13. We've also got a severe weather warning in place for damaging winds. After an overnight low of 9, tomorrow 13 cloudy showers, and there's even a chance of a thunderstorm. Sunday, Monday, both cloudy with showers. Sunday, 14. Monday will be 13. And right now, it's 11 at Narina. And that's Powercast, thanks to McDonald's and Dope Macca's Walk, Macca's Run to the new Cheesy Quarter Pounder.
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0: Olivia Dean, rein me in on your home of the hits, 103.1 Power FM. And Daylesford Speedway has a working bee going on tomorrow. 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You had to buy the album that it came from if you wanted it. 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

0: So TGIF, and that's the end of the Workday Hits for today, but it's back on Monday at 10 a.m, and it's thanks to Ballarat and District Trotting Club. 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
12: Hi, I'm Gareth Thompson with your local news update. The Maryborough and Ararat lines will finally get access to tap and go this weekend in a long-awaited change for local rail passengers. It means you no longer have to buy a paper or e-ticket for the V-line and can tap on with your bank card or on a phone, the new payment system online, from Sunday. The Committee for Ballarat is launching its state election advocacy campaign, calling on local candidates to commit to funding major projects across the region. The organisation is urging candidates for Wenderee, Eureka and Ripon to back one or more of its five priority projects, expected to unlock almost 9,000 new homes and create more than 450 jobs. A man's due in court after police say they seized almost a kilo of cannabis and 14 plants from a sophisticated hydroponics setup at a home in Wenderee. Detectives in Ballarat executing a search warrant at a Forest Street property last Friday, with a 38-year-old man arrested and charged with cultivating, trafficking and possessing cannabis. And week two of the senior men's finals are upon us in the Ballarat Football League. Saturday's contest at City Oval has Sebastopol taking on the Swans. That'll be followed by Sunday's game at Marty Bush Reserve between the Roosters and Sunbury.
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13: Hello, I'm Monique Crichton. 36 Australians are among the 4,200 people still missing in flood-ravaged Nepal and Tibet. The mission to find them is being boosted by the addition of 15 fire and rescue experts from the East Coast. They've left Sydney today on a 14-day mission, along with a range of remote sensing tools. Labor's Jim Chalmers faced the media earlier after two other Australians had finally made contact.
14: Good news that two Australians have been located overnight. We are concerned for the 36 who are still unaccounted for.
13: That's thanks to the ABC. An attempt to smuggle 163 native reptiles from Sydney to Hong Kong has landed a 21-year-old man in court. It's alleged 38 packages were intercepted between December and March, with the likes of blue-tongued lizards and Cunningham skinks hidden in parcels of leather bags and slippers. Weather experts have sounded a dire warning on the impact of a super-sized El Niño.
15: This El Niño will deliver a major blow to communities, economies, and supply chains across the globe. So many sectors will be affected: agriculture, trade, fisheries, health, water resources.
13: That's Celeste Salo from the World Meteorological Association. Virgin Australia is flying high. The airline has once again been named the nation's most trusted travel and tourism brand, according to Roy Morgan. And it was a four-way split in Powerball last night, the $20 million shared between winners in New South Wales, Queensland and Victoria.
0: D2E Gym, from Delacombe to Wendouree. You're never too far from a D2E.
13: In sport, Geelong and Carlton face off tonight in an elimination final at the G. The winner will play the Dockers next up after Fremantle was outclassed by the Hawks in Perth. It's a doubleheader in the NRL with the Roosters facing the Rabbitohs and the Titans taking on the Dolphins. And Aussie Nick Kyrgios is free to compete in tennis once again after accepting a one-month ban for testing positive to cocaine. That's the latest in news and sport.
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16: Top of 13 today. Showers throughout the afternoon and into the evening. Tomorrow hitting 13 with a very high chance of showers throughout the morning and afternoon. Chance of a thunderstorm in the afternoon as well. And then Sunday, Father's Day, chance of showers throughout the day and a top of 14.
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0: here on Power for Your Home, Ryan, and there's a song coming up in the next 10 that I would describe as no notes. Absolutely perfect. 10 out of 10 song, maybe even 11 out of 10, if that was a real thing. It is an absolutely flawless song, a tuna sandwich, a banger, an absolute cracker, a top tier hit. It's this here from Santana and Rob Thomas. What a team up. I would call that musical perfection. But I've got an even bigger surprise coming up for you in the next 40 minutes. One of the biggest artists in the world has dropped a brand new song today. Hear their brand new single right here on Power FM before 3 o'clock. 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

0: 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I got two of the biggest artists in the world on the way. And I used to love you, now every day. Ed Sheeran on in the next five. Some Rihanna just after that. One of the other biggest artists in the world, Miley Cyrus. She's had a bit of a rebrand recently. She has changed her name to Miley. She's cut out the Cyrus. She's just like Cher now. It's a one name thing, Miley. But she has released her first single with just the single name. It's called Bass Persuades. It came out literally in the last couple of hours. I'm not going to play anymore because I'm going to play the whole song in the next 10 minutes. I heard you one
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0: Top of 13 today, a very high chance of showers throughout the afternoon and evening. Tomorrow, though, we're looking at rain throughout the day with the chance of a thunderstorm in the late afternoon, a top of 13. 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

Lights on Power for your drive home. It's been a big month for Miley Cyrus. She lost her godmother, the beautiful Dolly Parton, and she's changed her name. Her stage name is no longer Miley Cyrus. She's gone full Prince and Cher, and it's just Miley. And now another big thing, she has released the first single from her new album. The album's called Bass Persuades, comes out on the 18th of this month, which is very, very exciting. The track is called Bass Persuades as well, the lead single, and we're going to play it for you right now. It's brand new Miley, just came out today. It's Bass Persuades here on Power.

0: 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Ballarat's only gold class smash repairer. Just say, I want Barry. 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
1: Good afternoon. Checking your run home from Melbourne on the Westgate Freeway. Looking mainly clear at the moment from the Domain Tunnel through to the Ring Road Greensboro bound. A bit of congestion jumping onto the Deepak Bypass towards Robinson's Road. Then again on the Western Freeway before Hopkins Road. Once you get past that, a clear run through to Ballarat. 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And that's the latest traffic on Power FM.
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0: Alex on Power FM for your home run. And while you're spoiling Dad this Sunday for Father's Day, maybe check in on his health as well, because something's come to light that apparently 62% of Aussie men report having hearing concerns. The Australian Institute of Health and Welfare have said that 1.5 million men across the country live with deafness or hearing loss. And 52% of men responded and admitted that they had difficulty hearing what people were saying to them at least some of the time. So make sure your dad's getting his hearing checked. I had mine checked recently. It's really easy. Did it at Specsavers. Got my eyes done, got my ears done at the same time. Surprisingly, and my girlfriend could not believe this, they said my hearing was like in the normal range, which for someone who's gone to way too many gigs in his 20s and listened to loud music and literally shouts all the time and can't hear anyone, I don't know what they were saying. Maybe I've just got selective hearing instead of hearing loss. But make sure your dad's looking after himself. And if you want all those stats, powerfmballarat.com.au. One coming up for the younger dads out there. Blink 182, right after 3 o'clock here on Power.
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1: 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Freeway traffic.
8: Good afternoon. A great start on the roads around town. There's no hold-ups or delays. As for your run out of Melbourne, the Westgate Freeway is looking good coming out of the city. The Ring Road has a slow run through to the Deer Park Bypass, which is busy to Hopkins Road on the Western Freeway. 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That's the latest traffic on Power FM.
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9: Hi there, I'm Brett Mack with your local news first. Ballarat men are among five people charged following an alleged aggravated home invasion in Melbourne's southeast last month. Police say the three armed offenders allegedly entered a Dandenong home with machetes, threatened the occupant and stole personal items. Two Mount Pleasant men, aged 21 and 23, and a 19-year-old Wenderee man were arrested during raids linked to the investigation. The 23-year-old Mount Pleasant man and the Wenderee man have been remanded in custody, while the 21-year-old Mount Pleasant man was bailed to face Ballarat Magistrates Courts. Ballarat North mobile users could experience outages from Wednesday as a major Telstra base station upgrade gets underway for users in Wenderee, Invermay Park, Mount Rowan and Ballarat North. The telco says the tower may be switched off for periods of up to 10 hours across the 9-day works program, with customers advised to prepare for service interruptions. The upgrade is aimed at increasing network capacity, but residents and businesses relying on the mobile network are being urged to check alternative connectivity options during the disruption. Local V-Line passengers will now share the convenience of their Metro counterparts as Tap and Go comes online this weekend. From Sunday, you'll be able to use a bank card or your phone to board a train on the Ararat and Maryborough lines. A doyen of Ballarat's business community is celebrating a special birthday today. Bruce Bartrop of Bartrop Real Estate is turning 90 years young. He still comes to the office every day, lives in his own home and drives. Updating sport, and former Ballarat miner Jade Melbourne has been named in the Opals leadership group for the FIBA Women's Basketball World Cup in Germany. Melbourne will support newly appointed captain Ezzie Magbegor alongside Alana Smith and Steph Talbot as Australia chases a global medal. The 24-year-old guard continues to cement her place as one of the Opals' key leaders after rising through the ranks from Ballarat to the international stage. That's the latest in your local news.
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5: Hello, I'm Monique Crichton. Relief in Nepal with a second person rescued from a hydropower tunnel 9 days after the area was ravaged by catastrophic flooding. The first was pulled alive from the tunnel hours ago, with images showing the man being carried from the site on a rescuer's shoulder. 36 Aussies are still unaccounted for, with the death toll passing 1,200. Days on from CommBank's grim housing value prediction, NAB has issued its own, saying it could take a generation to make home ownership affordable again. Shadow Treasurer Tim Wilson telling Nine high taxes, high costs and a supply issue are causing the drop, but it's happening at the wrong end of the market.
10: The data shows the drop in house prices is at the top end, not at first home buyer entry level housing.
5: We're being urged to roll up our sleeves and donate blood this World Leukemia Day. Cancer patients use 34% of donated red blood cells, 17 times more than accidents or trauma. Tributes are flowing for feminist icon Gloria Steinem following her death. The 92-year-old remembered as a fearless trailblazer, with Hillary Clinton, Nancy Pelosi and Billie Jean King among those to honour her. And Robert and Bindi Irwin have posted on their social media to mark the 20th anniversary of their dad's death. Bindi sharing a video of Steve talking about her birth, where the wildlife warrior declares himself the proudest father on the face of the earth. Her brother Robert marking the anniversary with a photo of himself as a baby with his dad, saying, "Your legacy is forever."
1: D2E Gym. From Delacombe to Wenderee, you're never too far from a D2E.
5: In sport, Alex de Minaur has endured his earliest US Open exit in 5 years. The sixth seed crashed out in straight sets in the second round. That leaves Dane Sweeney as the last Aussie standing in the men's draw. He's $400,000 richer after reaching the third round. And the San Francisco 49ers have touched down in Melbourne ahead of next week's blockbuster at the MCG. They'll take on the LA Rams in the first ever regular season matchup here in Australia. That's the latest in news and sport.
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0: Top of 13 today. Showers throughout the afternoon and into the evening. Tomorrow hitting 13 with a very high chance of showers throughout the morning and afternoon. Chance of a thunderstorm in the afternoon as well. And then Sunday, Father's Day. Chance of showers throughout the day and a top of 14.
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0: She absolutely nailed it. If you want it to be you and you're a primary school age student who wants to go live on the air with the latest news, powerfmballarat.com.au is the place to sign up. And it's all thanks to Jenny's ELC, where families feel at home. New Winter Valley Centre now open. It's Alex here on the home run.
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0: 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Because it is Beyoncé's birthday as well. She was born in 1981, September 4th, obviously, making her 45 years old. What a legend. Happy birthday to her. Going to be playing one of her songs in the next 15 minutes that we don't usually play. It's my personal favourite song by Beyoncé. It's Love on Top. It's coming up in the next five. Don't worry, single ladies, we'll leave that one for the wedding dance floors.
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0: The first grandchild of John Lennon has been born. Sean Ono Lennon, who's the child of John and Yoko Ono, has welcomed his first child into the world. Ono Lennon is 50 years old.
2: Oh, my gosh.
0: And his partner is 39. They announced the birth of their baby boy on social media.
2: Oh, very cutesy. Well, as if Tom Holland hasn't done enough movies already, he's ready to fill his dance card. He's going to be Fred Astaire. They're doing a Fred Astaire movie.
0: Oh, cool.
2: Yes, but they're trying to find their leading lady, and apparently it's down to two gals, Monica Barbara and Margaret Qualley.
0: Not Zendaya.
2: Not Zendaya.
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0: Top of 13 today, a very high chance of showers throughout the afternoon and evening. Tomorrow, though, we're looking at rain throughout the day with the chance of a thunderstorm in the late afternoon, a top of 13. 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

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I was saying before, it's your birthday today. Well, it's not just your B-Day, it's your Queen B-Day, because it is the Queen Bee herself, Beyonce. Today is her birthday. The legend turns 45, and this, I would say it's my favourite track by her. I think it's very underrated. And I think, and this is real controversial, I think this is where she overtook Whitney as one of the best singers ever. I've said it. I've put it out there. You can disagree with me. It's Love on Top from Beyonce. Happy birthday, Queen Bee. It's Alex here on Power for your home run.

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4: Well, it happens on the first Saturday of each month. So this Saturday, it is time for the Bridge Market down at the Bridge Malls. Kicks off at 9 a.m. and goes through till 1 p.m.
3: Something else that's kicking off today is Into the Woods. It's happening at Her Maj Theatre. There's going to be shows right up until Sunday. So get along and check that out there at Her Majesty's Theatre. Tonight's show starts at 7:30.
4: And if you're Dean, away at the Dean Recreation Reserve on Sunday from 12 p.m. until 4, there's the Dean Kite Festival. It's a family-friendly opportunity to have some good old-fashioned fun flying a kite, making a kite, and just having a good old sausage sizzle.
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0: Alex on Power FM. It is your home run. We've got all the hits coming your way after 4 o'clock. Some Teddy Swims, as well as some brand new Sunny Federa. And some people say music is a medicine. Some people say laughter's the best medicine. But some people would also say medicine is also pretty good as well. Medicine is the best medicine. Luckily, Crystal is going to be down at the newly renovated Eureka Pharmacy tomorrow to celebrate. She's going to be there from 10 until 1. Make sure you're heading on down. They've got free face painting and a free barbecue thanks to Stewart's Bakery and Ballarat Meat Company, prepared by the Ballarat Lions Club. And there's going to be giveaways. So all the reasons to head on down to Eureka Pharmacy from 10 a.m. tomorrow. 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
8: A great run around the roads this afternoon. There's no hold-ups or prangs around town. As we run out of Melbourne, the Westgate Freeway is nice and clear coming out of the city. The Ring Road has a slow run through to the Deer Park Bypass, which is banking up through to Hopkins Road and the Western Freeway. 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
9: Hi there, I'm Brett Mack with your local news first. A crash involving a truck and a load of glass bottles has created a headache for authorities on the Western Freeway this morning. The multi-vehicle collision happened in a Melbourne-bound lane at Bungaree around 5:30. A 50-metre stretch of highway was covered in debris, with crews taking several hours to clear the lane. Proposed changes to private health insurance rebates for over 65s could put pressure on regional hospitals, according to Catholic Health Australia. The organisation says more than 200,000 older Australians may drop or downgrade their cover, shifting demand onto the public health system. Catholic Health Australia warns some regional private hospitals could face significant revenue losses if the changes go ahead. In Ballarat, concerns have been raised about their potential flow-on effects for providers including St John of God Hospital and the wider local health network. Regional councils across Victoria have welcomed a coalition pledge to reinstate the Country Roads and Bridges program. Ben Blaine from Regional Cities Victoria says the scheme gives councils $1.5 million a year to target local road and bridge upgrades. He says local communities like Ballarat are best placed to identify their own priorities and get projects delivered. RCV is also calling for an extra $2 billion over 4 years for maintenance and upgrades on state-managed regional roads. Ballarat police are ramping up efforts to prevent number plate theft with another Safe Plate Day tomorrow. They'll be handing out free anti-theft screws between 10 and 2 at Bunnings at DTC. Number plates continue to be the most commonly stolen item from vehicles in the Ballarat district. Updating sport, and Australia has dominated the International Table Tennis Federation Oceania Championships in Ballarat, claiming 7 gold medals across 5 days of competition. The host nation swept the men's and women's team events with a series of All-Australian finals, highlighting the country's depth ahead of the Olympic cycle. That's the latest in your local news.
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3: Hello, I'm Monique Crichton. Relief in Nepal with a second person rescued from a hydropower tunnel 9 days after the area was ravaged by catastrophic flooding. The first was pulled alive from the tunnel hours ago, with images showing the man being carried from the site on a rescuer's shoulder. 36 Aussies are still unaccounted for, with the death toll passing 1,200. Days on from CommBank's grim housing value prediction, NAB has issued its own, saying it could take a generation to make home ownership affordable again. Shadow Treasurer Tim Wilson telling Nine high taxes, high costs and a supply issue are causing the drop, but it's happening at the wrong end of the market.
10: The data shows the drop in house prices is at the top end, not at first home buyer entry level housing.
3: We're being urged to roll up our sleeves and donate blood this World Leukemia Day. Cancer patients use 34% of donated red blood cells, 17 times more than accidents or trauma. Tributes are flowing for feminist icon Gloria Steinem following her death. The 92-year-old remembered as a fearless trailblazer, with Hillary Clinton, Nancy Pelosi and Billie Jean King among those to honour her. And Robert and Bindi Irwin have posted on their social media to mark the 20th anniversary of their dad's death. Bindi sharing a video of Steve talking about her birth, where the wildlife warrior declares himself the proudest father on the face of the earth. Her brother Robert marking the anniversary with a photo of himself as a baby with his dad, saying, "Your legacy is forever."
1: D2E Gym. From Talacombe to Wendouree, you're never too far from a D2E.
3: In sport, rivalry will be set aside tonight when the Roosters clash with the Rabbitohs. The rugby league community coming together to honour Jai Arrow. The beloved Bunny will mark the end of his NRL career by notching up his 100th game for the club following his MND diagnosis. And the AFL finals continue with a sellout crowd expected at the MCG to see the Blues and Cats go head-to-head. That's the latest in news and sport.
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0: Top of 13 today, showers throughout the afternoon and into the evening. Tomorrow hitting 13 with a very high chance of showers throughout the morning and afternoon. Chance of a thunderstorm in the afternoon as well. And then Sunday, Father's Day, chance of showers throughout the day and a top of 14.
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FM. Oh God, my God, how she get at me. Either we'll never get it right or it's meant to be. My ego, her pride, some recipe. We are biggest fans and our

0: Alex here on Power FM. It's your home run. And if you want to be driving down Sturt Street in style, then you're going to want to win an SUV at APCO. All you got to do is buy two specially marked V and Celsius energy products for your chance to win. Won't that make Father's Day? Now, speaking of your dad for Father's Day, if your dad's got selective hearing, could be that he's just not paying attention. It also could be hearing loss, because some new stats have just come out that apparently 1.5 million men across Australia live with deafness or hearing loss. 52% of men said they admitted they had difficulty hearing what people were saying to them, at least some of the time. Only 25% of them went and did anything about it. So make sure you are getting your dad checked. Maybe, you know what I mean? Father's Day, it's a time for giving, but maybe suggest that your dad does something for you as well, and for himself, and get his hearing checked out. If you want all those stats and all the deets on where you can get your hearing checked, powerfmballarat.com.au. 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

0: home run, and we've got what I'm going to call musical whiplash coming up for you in the next five. Two of the most starkly different polar opposite end songs are coming back to back in the next five here on Power. Up first, Taylor Swift's new one. I remembered I loved you, came back when it mattered, I saw you. I Knew It, I Knew You, her beautiful single from Toy Story 5, all about innocence and childhood and about nostalgia and about letting the kid inside you come out and be free and play. Right after that, 2003's Stacey's Mum, evoking images of early 2000 reality TV and the American Pie series. I can't think of two songs that are going to give you more musical whiplash than that. Well, strap yourselves in and prepare for it. It's coming up in the next five on Power.
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11: Top of 13 today, a very high chance of showers throughout the afternoon and evening. Tomorrow, though, we're looking at rain throughout the day with the chance of a thunderstorm in the late afternoon, a top of 13. 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

0: Alex for your home run on power. And the broody, moody, sad, skinny boy, the king of them, is coming to Australia next year. It is, of course, Somba, and a lot of people are going to be saying their body isn't ready, or at least their bank account isn't ready when tickets go on sale next Tuesday. But he is coming, but it's not until next year. He is going to be at Rod Laver Arena on the 15th and 16th of April 2027. I hate that we're planning that far into the future now. Oh, well, your body might not be ready, your bank account might not be ready, but that song from Somba, it's coming up in the next 10 here on Power.
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0: meditating. Alex here on Power for Your Home Run. My loneliness left the room the second that you walked. Alex Warren for you right after 5 o'clock. He recently had our boy Robert Irwin on stage with him. They pressed a big button, there was loads of confetti, and they had a massive dance party. Good on them. That was in Brisbane a few nights ago. And we've got a brand new one from Dasher. But I don't know how you didn't get the It's called Memo, and I'm very excited. I love this song, but I am going to point something out. Did your boots stop working? Did your truck break? Does her new one sound a lot like Austin? Dasher's new song, Memo, sounds a lot like her last single, Austin. Is that just me, that they have this almost like the same beat behind them? I know country vibes sometimes are similar, but it does sound like more of like a DLC extension of the song than a brand new one. But you want to know something? I don't mind, because I bloody love it. Dasher with a new one, Memo, right after 5 o'clock, as well as some Alex Warren on Power for Your Home Run. I heard you want
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7: Still looking great on the roads of Savo. There's no pranks or holdups around town. As for your run out of Melbourne, the Westgate Freeway is starting to bank up at Williamstown Road. Otherwise, the Ring Road slowing to the Deer Park Bypass, which is patchy to Hopkins Road on the Western Freeway. 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That's the latest traffic on Power FM.
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8: Hi there, I'm Brett Mack with your local news first. Ballarat men are among 5 people charged following an alleged aggravated home invasion in Melbourne's southeast last month. Police say the 3 armed offenders allegedly entered a Dandenong home with machetes, threatened the occupant and stole personal items. 2 Mount Pleasant men, aged 21 and 23, and a 19-year-old Wenderee man were arrested during raids linked to the investigation. The 23-year-old Mount Pleasant man and the Wenderee man have been remanded in custody, while the 21-year-old Mount Pleasant man was bailed to face Ballarat Magistrates Courts. Ballarat North mobile users could experience outages from Wednesday as a major Telstra base station upgrade gets underway for users in Wenderee, Invermay Park, Mount Rowan and Ballarat North. The telco says the tower may be switched off for periods of up to 10 hours across the 9-day works program, with customers advised to prepare for service interruptions. The upgrade is aimed at increasing network capacity, but residents and businesses relying on the mobile network are being urged to check alternative connectivity options during the disruption. Local V-Line passengers will now share the convenience of their Metro counterparts as Tap and Go comes online this weekend. From Sunday, you'll be able to use a bank card or your phone to board a train on the Ararat and Maryborough lines. A doyen of Ballarat's business community is celebrating a special birthday today. Bruce Bartrop of Bartrop Real Estate is turning 90 years young. He still comes to the office every day, lives in his own home and drives. Updating sport, and former Ballarat miner Jade Melbourne has been named in the Opals leadership group for the FIBA Women's Basketball World Cup in Germany. Melbourne will support newly appointed captain Ezzy Magbegor alongside Alana Smith and Steph Talbot as Australia chases a global medal. The 24-year-old guard continues to cement her place as one of the Opals' key leaders after rising through the ranks from Ballarat to the international stage. That's the latest in your local news.
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9: Hello, I'm Monique Crichton. There's hope of saving more hydropower workers from tunnels in flood-ravaged Nepal after two were rescued earlier today. At least 39 others are known to be inside, but how many are alive remains to be seen. Our PM has spoken with his Nepali counterpart to extend condolences for the 1,200 people known to have died. 36 Australians are among the more than 4,000 still missing. Mother Nature has left multiple states on edge leading into the weekend. Damaging winds are forecast in South Australia. There's a warning regarding moderate flooding in parts of Victoria and Tasmania, while Greater Sydney will be on alert for bushfires tomorrow. Angus Taylor claims some teachers are pushing political agendas in classrooms. The opposition leader backing classroom concerns raised by National Senator Matt Canavan, who believes political activism has made its way into schools. The comments have outraged Health Minister Mark Butler, who says teaching young boys to respect women is not woke. A Chinese national will face court next month accused of trying to smuggle 163 native reptiles from Sydney to Hong Kong. The 21-year-old's been linked to 38 packages containing shingleback and blue-tongue lizards, dragon species and skinks. And Katy Perry reckons she's found true love with former Canadian PM Justin Trudeau. She's labelled him supportive and uplifting, helping her through her breakup with Orlando Bloom.
2: D2E Gym. From Talacombe to Wenderee, you're never too far from a D2E.
9: In sport, Lions star Dane Zorko says the side is a little wary of Sydney despite missing a host of their stars through suspension. There was a lot of emotion from the Swans after their strong win over North Melbourne, and he's expecting more of the same.
10: The resilience they showed in that game and what I saw after that was a group that was determined and galvanised more than ever, and they want to go deep into this final series. And having that superpower that your team comes together like that and you're playing for one another is a really dangerous thing to have.
9: Tonight, it's the Cats and Carlton at the G. That's the latest in news and sport.
2: Septic tank emergency? 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
0: Top of 13 today. Showers throughout the afternoon and into the evening. Tomorrow, hitting 13 with a very high chance of showers throughout the morning and afternoon. Chance of a thunderstorm in the afternoon as well. And then Sunday, Father's Day, chance of showers throughout the day and a top of 14.
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0: Alex here on Power FM for your home run. We've got some Bruno Mars, his brand new one, coming up in the next 10. Once before 5:30, it's On My Soul, and it's coincidental because you might have to sell your soul to get tickets to Bruno Mars. He's coming to Marvel Stadium next February, the 23rd of Feb, 2027. Very scary. But tickets went on sale to the general public about 3 hours ago, so selling your soul might be the only option to get tickets. You never know. If you're desperate, check the website now. Bruno Mars coming your way in the next 10. Some noise works as well on Power.
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0: 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Some G Flip on the way. 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Keeping those vibes high for your Friday afternoon, even if the weather isn't matching it. Both those songs coming up in the next five here on Power for your home run.
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0: Top of 13 today, a very high chance of showers throughout the afternoon and evening. Tomorrow, though, we're looking at rain throughout the day with the chance of a thunderstorm in the late afternoon, a top of 13. 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

0: Alex on Power for your home run. Got some LMFAO coming your way. That'll take you back to those early 2010 club days. Now, one half of LMFAO is, of course, Red Foo. It was his birthday yesterday. He turned 51. Happy birthday, Red Foo. Here are three facts you might not know about Red Foo. Red Foo started coding in 2017, and he hosted a three-day hackathon at his home in 2022. He attended junior high school with Will.i.am, and he made his professional tennis debut during the Men's World Tennis Tour in February of last year at age 49. What an interesting man, a renaissance man, a jack of all trades. Happy birthday yesterday for Red Foo. LMFAO Party Rock Anthem coming up in the next five here on Power at Your Home Run.
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2: It's been a great Friday, Arvo, on the roads around town. No hold-ups or delays. As for your run out of Melbourne, looking good on the Westgate Freeway until about Williamstown Road, delays start up. The Ring Road is busy through to the Deer Park Bypass, which has a slow run through to Hopkins Road on the Western Freeway. KFC's new lunchtime box will range packs an unreasonable amount of chicken into mouth-watering $5, $10 and $15 boxes. 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Not everywhere and not forever, no swaps. That's the latest traffic on Power FM.
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13: Hi there, I'm Sally Pearson. The Women's Basketball World Cup gets underway tonight. The Opals take on Puerto Rico in their opening group game this evening. The Aussies also naming Ezzie Magbegor as captain. Sydney FC has signed American duo Kenzie Rowling and Kylie Gillaney for the coming A-League women's season. The opening round gets underway next month. And no Aussies are left in the women's singles draw at the US Tennis Open, although big names Coco Gauff and Naomi Osaka both breezed into the third round earlier today.
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0: FM, your home run. That is it from me. I will be back live with Crystal from 6 a.m. on Monday. Otherwise, we've got the best of Alex and Crystal tomorrow from 8. We've got someone who was taken from us too soon this year, Oliver Tree. His song, Miss You. Coming up right after 6 o'clock, as well as some Olivia Rodrigo. It's Father's Day this weekend. However you're spending your Sunday, I hope it is a nice one. I will catch you Monday morning. Have a great night. Never
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8: Hi there, I'm Brett Mack with your local news first. A crash involving a truck and a load of glass bottles has created a headache for authorities on the Western Freeway this morning. The multi-vehicle collision happened in a Melbourne-bound lane at Bungaree around 5:30. A 50-metre stretch of highway was covered in debris, with crews taking several hours to clear the lane. Proposed changes to private health insurance rebates for over 65s could put pressure on regional hospitals, according to Catholic Health Australia. The organisation says more than 200,000 older Australians may drop or downgrade their cover, shifting demand onto the public health system. Catholic Health Australia warns some regional private hospitals could face significant revenue losses if the changes go ahead. In Ballarat, concerns have been raised about their potential flow-on effects for providers including St John of God Hospital and the wider local health network. Regional councils across Victoria have welcomed a coalition pledge to reinstate the Country Roads and Bridges program. Ben Blaine from Regional Cities Victoria says the scheme gives councils $1.5 million a year to target local road and bridge upgrades. He says local communities like Ballarat are best placed to identify their own priorities and get projects delivered. RCV is also calling for an extra $2 billion over 4 years for maintenance and upgrades on state-managed regional roads. Ballarat police are ramping up efforts to prevent number plate theft with another Safe Plate Day tomorrow. They'll be handing out free anti-theft screws between 10 and 2 at Bunnings at DTC. Number plates continue to be the most commonly stolen item from vehicles in the Ballarat district. Updating sport, and Australia has dominated the International Table Tennis Federation Oceania Championships in Ballarat, claiming 7 gold medals across 5 days of competition. The host nation swept the men's and women's team events with a series of All-Australian finals, highlighting the country's depth ahead of the Olympic cycle. That's the latest in your local news.
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9: Hello, I'm Monique Crichton. Canberra's defended its record on aged care funding after holding talks with the states and territories over health. Concerns have again been raised about bed block within public hospitals, where beds are being taken up by elderly patients waiting for an aged care place. But Health Minister Mark Butler insists the increasing demand on the sector is just a reflection of our community.
1: As we see the oldest baby boomers start to enter their 80s, which is the peak age of aged care demand, we are seeing levels of demand increase that this country has never, ever seen before.
9: Human remains have been found near Port Augusta in South Australia, where search crews have been looking for a man missing since January. They're yet to determine if it's the person they've been seeking at Yorkeys Crossing. The rescue of two hydro workers in Nepal has given search teams some hope 9 days into the flood disaster. Another 39 were known to be with them inside tunnels cut off by the deluge. We heard from Jeremy Futrell from Fire and Rescue New South Wales earlier today as 15 experts left Sydney bound for the disaster zone.
10: They've got a range of remote sensing tools on there which will help them sort of look through the dirt, so to speak. I guess it'll allow them to understand where the dirt is, where the structures are, and help guide the decision making for the local emergency management authorities to understand where they can put their resources.
9: That's thanks to the ABC. And four people from New South Wales, Victoria and Queensland are now multi-millionaires. They had a share in last night's $20 million Powerball jackpot.
0: D2E Gym. From Delacombe to Wenderee, you're never too far from a D2E.
9: In sport, it's a sellout at Allianz in Sydney for tonight's clash between the Roosters and Rabbitohs. That's because Jai Arrow will farewell rugby league after 100 games for the Bunnies as he grapples with his MND diagnosis. The Titans take on the Dolphins in the other game. It's also a sellout at the G, where the Blues and Cats do battle in the AFL finals. And Dane Sweeney is the only Aussie left standing at the US Open after Alex de Minaur lost his second round match in straight sets. That's the latest in news and sport.
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11: Top of 13 today. Showers throughout the afternoon and into the evening. Tomorrow hitting 13 with a very high chance of showers throughout the morning and afternoon. Chance of a thunderstorm in the afternoon as well. And then Sunday, Father's Day, chance of showers throughout the day and a top of 14.

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5: 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Still got time to go and find those code words on the podcast. We've been leaking them every day this week. All four code words. 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Right now, though.
6: Can you hear it? Can you hear it? Can you hear it?
7: Cracking cans, baby. Nothing better on a Friday than cracking cans responsibly. That's what we do right now. Mm-hmm. You guess if it is beer or soft drink based on the sound of the can opening. Mm. If you think you can do it, 10 grand. Yours if you get 16 in a row.
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0: It's Will and Woody. Happy Friday. Right now, call us.
1: If you think you can tell the difference between beer and soft drink just by the sound of the can opening, it's Can You Hear It?
2: I'm going to say that's a soft drink.
3: Can you hear it?
4: It's a beer.
3: Can you hear it?
5: Beer.
3: Darcy, no. Darcy, no. Darcy, no.
6: $10,000 will be yours if you get 16 cans in a row, which is the world record. Tracy, do we truly believe we can get there to 16 cans?
7: I'll try my best.
6: All right, Tracy, that's all we can ask for. Let's go for can one.
7: Oh.
6: God.
7: Okay. Beer.
3: Yeah,
1: nice, Trace.
3: Outstanding.
1: Definitely wasn't a soft drink.
3: That's it. Yeah.
1: I don't know.
3: Shocking,
1: didn't necessarily sound very beery, but it didn't sound like a soft drink. It was process of elimination, that one, Trace.
3: It was a shocking crack. That's on me, Trace. That's on me.
7: All right.
3: But well done. You got through. Here is can number two.
7: Soft drink.
1: Trace.
3: There you are, Trace. And there you are.
1: Tracy's found something.
3: What do you do with yourself, Tracy, for work, if you work, Trace?
7: I work in real estate.
3: Beautiful. Terrible time. Terrible time. Real estate.
1: Going
3: the wrong way.
1: Not
3: but
1: a great time,
3: I'm sure you're a great agent, Tracy. I'm sure you're a great agent.
1: No, she's an agent. She might be an agent.
3: Are you an agent, Tracy?
7: Yeah, just for rentals, just property managing.
1: She's fine. The rental
3: market.
1: Fine.
3: Oh,
1: not a problem.
7: Yeah.
3: You're laughing. Righto, let's go for can number three, Trace.
7: Beer.
3: Oh, sorry, Trace. Sorry, Trace.
1: Nice to meet you, Trace.
7: Nice to meet you.
3: Oh, see you later. Let's go to Jackie.
1: That's all she deserves.
3: Jackie.
1: Real estate rental agent.
3: Hey, everyone's got to make a crust. My dad was a real estate agent.
1: Yeah, but they're often not lovely people to deal with, are they?
3: Is that right?
1: Well, the rental real estate agent. Tracy seems lovely, but the amount of times I've been made to go back in and put putty in a hole in the wall.
3: They're just looking after the landlord.
1: You know what I mean?
3: My estate agent, who was looking after our place in Perth when we were renting, walked in on me. Yeah, crazy.
1: Doing what?
3: Guess what? Have a guess. The worst thing possible. With someone, not by myself. let's go to Jackie here. Let's go to Jackie.
8: Hello.
3: Jackie, let's just start cracking cans,
1: wow,
3: shall we, Jackie? Here's can one.
8: Crack away.
1: Wow.
8: I think it's a beer.
1: No, Jackie.
3: Jackie.
1: We're all rattled. We're all rattled. We've all got a mental image that we've made in our heads. It's hard to get past.
3: With my girlfriend at the
1: time. I didn't know that.
3: With my girlfriend at the time.
1: I didn't know that. Yeah. So it was a booked inspection.
3: Yeah, I didn't know that. Obviously, I was in a share house and I wasn't across all the admin.
1: Really?
3: Anyway, he came in doing the tour. Boom. Straight into it. Because I was the first room
1: on the right,
3: you remember.
1: Yeah.
3: Yep. Got it all.
1: Wow.
3: Anyway, let's go to a song.
1: Did he say anything?
3: He just went, whoop.
1: Imagine how many times that would happen being a... share houses.
3: Oh, yeah.
1: Opening that front door, you just never know what you'd get.
3: He never came back, though.
1: Never came back.
3: He was just
1: not surprised.
3: Ticked off the inspection and was like, I'm sure the house is fun. They seem happy.
1: Hey, if you want to play Can You Hear It, hope you're having a great drive home. It's beer or soft drink based on the sound of the can opening. Will and Woody.
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0: It's Will and Woody. Oh, for Western Star, have you had a great Friday? If you can tell the difference between beer or soft drink based on the sound of the can opening, then now is the time to call us, because can you hear it?
1: Can you hear it? Can you hear it? Can you hear it?
2: Kelly, the great news for you is if you get 16 cans in a row, you will win $10,000.
3: Beautiful.
2: All right, here's can one, Kel.
3: Okay. Soft drink.
2: Oh, sorry, Kel.
0: No, Kelly. Oh, never going to be a soft drink, Kelly. What are you doing tonight, Kel? What are you doing?
3: Oh, come on.
0: I actually want to hear from Kelly. What's she doing tonight?
2: Sorry, Kelly, we lost you.
0: You cut out there, Kelly. What are you doing tonight?
3: Not sure yet. Not celebrating that.
0: Oh, Kelly.
2: Lost you again, Kelly. I'm not sure what's happening there with the line. Let's go to Naomi here. Hi, Naomi.
0: That's stiff.
4: Hello, Kelly. How are you?
0: We love you, Kelly. Can we send Kelly something?
2: We'll send her a
0: can you hear at Stubby Holder.
2: That kind of rubs it in. She didn't get one can. And then we're going to send her a can you hear.
0: It's encouragement. Go and practice.
2: True.
0: Go and practice.
2: Sorry, Naomi. you want your first can?
4: Yep, let's do it. Beer.
2: Oh, Naomi, no.
0: Clearly a softie. Gone. What are you doing tonight, Naomi? Anything fun on the weekend?
4: Yeah. No.
2: Going home.
0: No.
2: I thought I'd be tonight.
0: Well, if they start with no, you're going to get faded out. You're going to get faded out. Good on you, Naomi. Nice to speak to you.
2: Why is no one having fun tonight? It's Friday. Everyone should have fun on a Friday. Anyway, let's go to Maddie.
0: Times
2: here.
0: Are tough. Cause you lose.
2: But you can have fun without spending money. Trust me. I'm the biggest tight ass there is, and I have a lot of fun. Hello, Maddie. How are you?
5: Hi. Good. How are you?
2: What are you doing there?
5: Just got home with my baby. Sorry.
2: Is that your baby passing wind, Maddie?
0: What was that noise?
5: No, it's car driving past.
2: A car drove past. Okay.
0: Doesn't sound like a car.
2: Must have backfired.
5: I'm just nervous to get the guesses right.
0: Sorry, did you fart live on air then, Maddie?
5: Yeah.
2: Oh, Maddie.
0: It was.
2: It's so fun. And no judgment here, Maddie.
0: No judgment. I swear, I thought it was. I was like, wow, she's come on here. It was within the first 3 seconds. I'm going to ask our audio producer, Mark,
5: to make sure you give me the answers.
0: Mark, can you see if you can get that for me? That was, I'm going to have to hear that again. That really was unbelievable start to a phone call. I don't think that's ever happened before. Just good for you, Maddie.
2: Better out than in, Maddie. I hope you're feeling calmer now.
0: Annalise can't believe it. She's an absolute. It was a wild. It really snuck through. I'm sorry I came back. I hope I didn't embarrass you. I'm sure a lot of people in their cars didn't. That was a car.
5: Yeah, no, trust me, they're all cars.
0: Yeah, no worries, Maddie.
2: Yeah, they're always cars.
0: Sure.
2: I have the same rule at my house at home with my wife. Well, the car's going past. Maddie, can't number one. Let's go.
5: Beer.
2: Yes, here we go, Mads.
0: Oh, there we go.
2: Hello.
0: There she is.
2: Maddie, what did you have for lunch?
0: Stop it, Maddie.
5: Are you guys hearing something that I'm not?
2: Maddie, we must be. How are you holding your phone and where are you holding it?
5: Next to my ear. I'm sitting next to my car.
2: Okay.
0: Something's happening there, Maddie. It does sound like you are. If you're farting into the phone and then denying it, this is the best thing that's happened to the show.
5: Well, it's entertaining.
0: Definitely.
2: We're loving it. Keep it up, Maddie. Keep it up. Okay, can number two, Maddie. Here we go.
5: Beer.
0: Bad luck,
2: sorry,
0: Maddie.
2: Mads.
0: Bad luck, Maddie.
2: I tell you what, though, if you can make that noise again, I'll give you a $100 jockey voucher.
5: I didn't even know what the noise was.
0: Yeah, that's so funny. Okay, so Maddie, stay on the line. I've actually got audio of it, so you can hear it. This is what we were hearing.
2: Hello, Maddie. How are you?
5: Hi. Good. How are you?
2: What are you doing there?
5: Just got home with my baby. Sorry.
2: Is that your baby passing wind, Maddie?
0: What was that?
5: Did you hear that, Maddie?
2: My car drove fast.
0: Did you hear that, Maddie?
2: Maddie?
5: Yeah, I heard it.
2: What do you think it is?
6: I don't know. I don't know. I think it was the car.
2: Yeah. Strange car.
0: Just doesn't sound strange like that, does it?
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0: Will and Woody for Western Star. I've got a wad of $500 Chemist Warehouse vouchers to give away to you guys. If you've been listening to the Dad Venture this week, Woods, taking our girls to Warner Brothers Movie World, we've covered it all throughout the week, every single day this week. If you missed any of it, we're going to play it for you in a second, but I'd say now is the time to call. If you are interested in one of those vouchers, you need all four code words. But if you missed the Dad Venture and you want to catch up on it, have a listen to this.
1: It's Will and Woody's Dadventure.
0: Woody, we just completed our second Dadventure, taking our daughters to a theme park for the very first time.
2: Was a definite step up from the camping trip we did last year.
0: Our partner set us some rules.
3: No sugar, please.
4: What is that?
5: It's a snow cone.
4: Can I have one?
2: Yeah, just don't tell Mummy.
6: All right, I reckon we're going to get an ice cream.
4: Yay!
5: Chocolate?
4: Yeah.
0: Now, Maxie, remember, we don't tell Mum about the ice cream.
3: No saying when I was your age more than three times a day.
2: Hey, did you know your daddy went on this ride when he was a little boy?
7: When I was your age, we used to get straws with our snow cones.
3: No more than one souvenir.
7: Oh, you want a bad cape?
8: Or you can get a Superman tutu.
4: And a Batman toy.
5: Should we try and win some of these big chilies?
4: Is this an ice girl too?
7: We might be able to have a look in here for a toy if you would like a toy.
4: Yeah.
2: We needed all the help we could get.
9: Hey, Remy, I reckon this is our first ever ride.
6: You can only go on this ride if you've got enough sunscreen on.
4: Yeah, but then my face.
6: No, I didn't touch your face paint.
9: Hey, Remy.
4: Just stop talking and listen.

0: spat on you.
1: Oh! Wow, what do we think, Banksy?
2: Was that gross?
3: Yeah.
2: Would you guys like one of those stuffed toys over there?
3: Yeah, I'm the dog.
2: Okay, let's
3: go. I want a dog too.
0: Yeah, okay, well, stand back, girls, because all dads need to do here is get one in the hoop. Oh, I didn't quite get it. And, oh. Not a problem. Not a problem. We're just warming up. Oh, oh.
3: That was not funny.
0: Oh! Yeah. Who's getting a puppy dog? Who's getting a puppy dog?
4: Don't worry, we're going to get one. Don't you worry. We're going to get one.
0: We're going again. Hey, we're not going to leave here without that dog, all right?
4: Looks like he's trying for you now.
2: Don't worry. Yeah. Don't worry. We're going to get one.
3: We have one more, Daddy.
0: And there it is.
2: And there it is. And there it is.
4: Oh, he got it.
0: Your daddy. He's done it again.
5: It feels good. It feels good to be the better dad.
6: But the pressure was on. I promised my daughter she would meet Batman and drive the Batmobile.
3: But when Batman is here, yep, and eats with me, I'll be hungry.
0: You'll be hungry if Batman eats with you?
3: Yeah.
0: I don't think we'll be eating with Batman.
5: Will our daughters finally meet their hero, or does Woody have some serious explaining to do?
6: She was in bed crying because she wasn't sure if Batman was going to say that he loved her back.
3: Gosh. It's Batman.
2: Hi, Batman.
3: Hi.
7: What was your name, sweetie?
3: Maxie.
7: Your name is Maxie?
3: My name is Remy.
7: Nice to meet you, Remy.
0: You want to go in the Batmobile?
3: Yeah.
0: Okay.
6: Oh, my gosh.
3: Vroom, vroom, vroom, vroom.
0: See you, Batman.
3: I think Batman is my friend now. He said I'm a part of a crew and he loves me. He loves me and I didn't realize.
2: All right, here we are at the junior driving school. Woodrow, Bethany, loser, has to go on the big roller coaster. So to drive, press your foot on that pedal there.
0: Are you ready?
3: Yeah.
0: We're in a race against Max.
3: Max is our friend.
0: Of course Max is our friend. We're just having a friendly race. The key is we'll never hit the brakes.
6: You're going to eat our rubber. Let's do this thing.
2: Let's go, Max. Put your foot down, Muffin. You've got to keep your foot down.
0: Cheating, cheating.
3: You have to be our friend, okay?
2: That's it, Maxie.
3: I am going to be you.
0: Should we go left?
2: Have they gone the wrong way?
0: Whoa.
2: They went the wrong way.
0: Right, turn left, turn left, turn left.
2: Quick, let's go.
0: I think it was a draw.
2: Might mean that both daddies have to go on the roller coaster.
0: And we did go on that roller coaster. And I was holding a GoPro for the audio. That GoPro has gone missing. And I know what's going to happen here. A lot of fingers are going to be pointed at me because I was the last one seen with the GoPro.
4: Might lose our jobs.
0: And I would just like to say, interesting time to bring that up. I would just like to say that I don't think I was the one responsible for the GoPro. So I'm willing to point my finger at Annalise.
8: Oh, whoa.
0: And again, we just don't know. Sorry, guys, we can't play the audio. The roller coaster was horrific, though. We sat backwards. No hands.
4: Unbelievable package, by the way, Mark the Man Daniel. All the bits and pieces of, honestly, 8 hours of madness with a 3-year-old and a 4-year-old at Movie World.
8: Jo? Also, breaking news, hotel just found Darcy's GoPro.
0: Oh, shut up! The hotels. Cool. So you left it in the hotel?
2: Yes.
0: Oh, that's great. Yay. News.
4: Did we find Max's teddy bear?
8: Chloe, however, still at large.
4: Oh, Chloe,
8: and Chloe has an air tag in her and the GoPro doesn't.
4: Put your bears out.
0: Rub it in
4: that bag. That's my daughter's toy.
0: I like it.
4: Put your bears out for Chloe tonight. Chloe. Oh, that's sad.
0: Fly up, mate. You're going to have to fly up. You're going to have to do like Liam Neeson in Taken.
4: Who's stolen the bear? They put it in the bin, haven't they?
0: No, a kid. No. I think a kid has seen it, fallen in love with it. And if you're a parent like me, you're like, yep, that's yours now. No dramas. Anyway, all week we've been saying that if you guys put together the code words, then you win $500 to spend at Chemist Warehouse. And massive thanks as well to Chemist Warehouse for helping us put this thing on. Now, Kylie, you think you've got the code words?
9: I certainly do.
0: Far away.
9: Okay, we've got water park, rules, dog, and Batman.
4: Kylie, $500 to spend at Chemist Warehouse is all yours.
9: Woo, thank you.
4: Thanks for listening to the Dadventure. Kelly, you've listened all week.
10: Yes, hi guys. Hi. How are we?
4: Yeah, good, mate. Have you enjoyed the Dadventure?
10: Oh, yes, we have loved it. And I just want to give credit to my 12-year-old son who's collected the code word and wanted me to ring up.
4: Put him to work. I love that. We put our girls to work to make money and you put your son to work to make money.
10: That's the only way to go.
4: What are the code words, Kel? Fire away.
10: The code words are water park, rules, dog and Batman.
4: $500 at Chemist Warehouse. Kelly. Yours, Kelly.
10: Thanks, guys.
4: No worries, Kel. Have a great weekend. Danelle, you've been listening to the Dad Venture.
11: Yes, I have.
4: What are the code words, Danelle?
11: Water park, dog, rules and Batman.
4: Nice. Is. Very good. Now, if you were clever.
0: Are we going to hear everyone say it or are we just going to, because now they've heard it.
4: No, they can't hear when the other person's talking.
0: Oh,
4: Natasha, you have the code words.
12: Yes, I do. Hi. It's water park, rules, dog and Batman.
4: Well done, Natasha. It's all yours. I mean, if you were listening now and calling in, we're across it. Don't worry, guys. We know what you're trying to do. A little bit late, but Jamel, is that right?
13: It is right.
4: Hey,
13: yes.
4: Jamel, have you enjoyed the Dad Venture?
13: Oh, I loved it. It's been fantastic. Oh, you guys are hilarious.
4: Oh, thanks, Jamel.
13: Love the show, by the way. Love it.
4: Thanks, Jamel. We love you. As a parting gift, I'd love to give you $500 to spend at Chemist Warehouse. What are the code words?
13: Okay, water park, rules, dog and Batman.
4: That's it, Jamel. That's all yours. Enjoy.
13: Awesome.
0: What's the first thing you're buying from Chemist Warehouse, Jamel? Talk to me.
13: I'm going to spoil myself. Bugger dads, I reckon.
4: That's the spirit. Get down to Chemist Warehouse for Father's Day. Right on cue, Jamel. 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We'll be back right up next with the open line. It's Will and Woody on your Friday.
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0: Will and Woody, your shot at $1,000 in 10 minutes time with Australia's easiest quiz. Right now, though, we're opening the phone lines. We'd love to hear from you. We do this every Friday. We'd just love to talk to you. It's the open line. If you'd love to have a chat with us, if you'd love to get on the radio, we do this every week just to check in.
1: Let's go to Kaylee here. Kaylee, we're checking in with you. You want to have a chat? What's going on?
2: Yes, I picked up the keys to my first apartment today, and I was wondering, what's your essential? What's the first thing I should buy?
1: Whoa, okay. This is going to sound boring, but fridge?
2: I got that.
1: You got a fridge. Okay.
0: So
1: okay.
0: Just talking cosmetics. Cosmetics. Okay. You've got your essentials. You've got your cutlery, your boring stuff.
2: Yeah.
0: Okay. Yeah. Okay. So you want a fun thing. You want something fun that you want to buy.
3: Oh.
0: Yeah, it's fun. Oh, God. It's got to steer it into the appropriate.
1: I keep
3: coming up with things I can't say.
1: You can't go wrong with inflatable pool for mine.
2: Like, cause when
3: okay. That was right in the line there.
1: I assume the house is empty, right?
2: And we're about to go into summer, aren't we?
1: Yeah, I think put a pool in your living room. Otherwise, I think that's really fun. And then, like, you can tell people you've got a jacuzzi.
2: Oh, 100%.
1: It's the only time you can do it, Kaylee. Go and sort yourself out.
0: Also, if you've got a free house, like, yeah, I'd get something fun. Like, don't make it a pool. Make it a slip and slide. Put it down the hallway.
1: Oh, do you have a hallway? Is there a hallway in your apartment?
2: There is, and you guys are icons.
1: Love this. Thank you, I appreciate that.
0: Get it done. Thanks, Kaylee. Love that. Get a mannequin. Put that somewhere.
1: Dress it up. Call it something.
0: Put your hats on a mannequin. Like, you've got a fresh canvas.
1: Yeah. Get a bow and arrow.
0: Actually, Kaylee, have you painted any of it yet?
2: We haven't. We got the keys today.
0: Just cover a wall.
1: Paintball.
0: Something.
1: Get paintball guns and invite a few friends over and do like a. Good. Actually, if you're going to do that, please invite me. That sounds like a lot of fun.
2: I will call again.
1: Okay, amazing. So, Kaylee, paintball fight in your new apartment. That's a late.
0: Kaylee, you can have yourself two tickets to go and see Practical Magic 2. Enjoy.
2: Oh, amazing.
0: No worries, mate. Thanks for calling in. Sandra Bullock and Nicole Kidman are back in Practical Magic 2 without Bette Midler. Only in cinemas September 10. Cherie.
4: Hello.
0: Hey, welcome to the open line. You've got an issue. You've got a bone to pick with the boys.
4: Whoa. I've got beef with you. I know why you never pick me for the quiz. I call every... I'm a fan. Maybe that's why.
1: Well, you don't have beef. You don't have beef with us, Cherie. You've got beef with outside. We don't pick the quiz player, but I can go to Joe here, who's sitting outside. Joe, why don't you ever pick Cherie for the quiz?
4: Right. I'm pretty dumb. Like, your chances of me losing...
0: Joe, because she sounds too smart.
5: Absolutely. Can't risk it.
0: I can hear it.
5: I don't know if you've heard, Cherie, but
0: you reek of intelligence. Yeah. Oh, yeah. There's a bit of that going on. Share price has dropped. Yeah, you're too clever, Cherie. You sound too smart.
1: Can she play today?
4: Please.
1: I'm giving you
0: Cherie. Let's do a little bit of a test here. You want to sound dumb, okay? So here, you've called in. G'day. Mm-hmm. I'll be the producer. Hi there. My name's Sean. I'm the producer for Will and Woody. Cherie, you want to play the quiz?
4: Yep. Calling for cash or crash.
1: Cash or crash?
4: I'm just kidding because it's the wrong thing, you know, because I'm dumb.
1: Cherie, you just got yourself the quiz spot for today. I'm going to hand you back to the producers. You're going to be playing the quiz in 10 minutes.
0: Good on you, Cherie.
1: What the hell is cash or crash?
0: Well, it's obviously something another radio station does. Yeah, is that right? Annalise, you're across the airwaves.
5: I don't know what that is. I know one's done that, but we should maybe do it.
1: We don't know who Ben and Liam do cash and the crash.
5: I think it's Robin, Kip and Corey, potentially.
1: Robin, Kip and Corey do right? Cash
5: in the mornings, Brizzy.
0: Yeah, okay. We love those guys.
1: All right.
0: They're lovely people.
1: Caden, what do you want to talk about, mate?
6: I want to talk about Father's Day and all.
1: Yeah. Oh, yeah. Are you thinking about getting something for your dad and you're not sure what to get?
0: Caden?
1: Caden?
0: Caden?
1: Hey, Caden. What about Father's Day? Do you want to know about?
6: I just wanted to take a shout out for my dad.
1: Go for it. Go for your shout out. Has he put you up to this? Is he holding a sign for you right now and telling you what to say, Caden?
6: No.
1: Okay. What do you want? Yeah, go on.
6: I want to say about, like, to all the fathers have been, like, good to their kids and all. And...
0: Beautifully
1: nice. Beautifully said, Caden. I love that. That's it, mate, because obviously that. Will and I are dads.
0: We're dads.
1: Thanks. So what are you getting dad for Father's Day, Caden? What have you got him?
6: I've got him a pen and a fishing mug.
1: Fishing mug.
0: Oh, buddy. Fishing mug.
1: Outstanding.
0: Love a fishing mug.
1: Mate, I'd suggest going to Chemist Warehouse. Fragrance sale on now.
0: All right, mate. Don't make it a sponsored. But he's going for the heart purchase. You just can't turn that off, can you?
1: Sorry.
0: Look at you.
1: Sorry, I can't.
0: You're a corporate king.
1: I can't.
0: Just get in there. Caden, it's been nice to meet you, mate. Caden, you can have $100 for in jockey vouchers to go and spend on dad as well. You can go and get him some jocks as well.
6: All right.
1: Is it weird buying your dad jocks?
0: All right.
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0: America's easiest quiz. Tell us, buddy, let's
1: play. Cherie is playing the quiz today after she beat down the door.
2: Yeah, she did.
1: Like 10 minutes ago, if you missed it, she said, "Why the bloody hell am I not on the air for the quiz? I never get on." It's a great lesson for everyone. The squeaky wheel gets the oil, Cherie, and here you are. Here
3: Hello.
1: You are, my friend. You've got 10 questions. You've got 30 seconds. Are you ready to go?
3: I'm ready.
4: Good luck, Cherie.
1: Here we go. Are you always late or always early?
3: Early.
1: Give me an animal that has a pouch.
3: Wombat.
1: Name a
3: wombat.
1: Name a mic. Oh, God. Oh, so many issues. Oh, she's sworn. She's sworn. Name a Mike Myers movie. No, we can't keep going. Sorry, I've been pulled short there, Cherie. I'm so sorry.
2: Cherie, we can't talk to you now because now we're live. You've sworn. We've dumped. We're back live. That's why we don't pick you for the quiz, because you've got a potty mouth.
1: Is that you what happened? Is that why you haven't picked her, Joe?
5: No, that's just an amazing coincidence for us out here.
1: Oh, really?
5: What a win.
2: That is a
1: that
2: win
1: That wasn't
2: for you
1: part
2: guys.
1: Of the that triage? Is like, is she going to swear or not swear?
5: No, we don't normally ask.
1: Yeah.
5: You can kind of tell, maybe.
1: No, she went straight into it, didn't she?
2: That was an early
1: got the question right. I mean, I don't think you guys have heard this because we had to dump, but it was, give me an animal that has a pouch. She said wombat. Correct.
2: And then she went
1: marsupial.
2: And then she went F-bomb kangaroo.
1: Yeah,
2: which is also
1: strange
2: right.
1: Strange turn of events.
2: It was also right.
1: Anyway, Cherie, I'm sorry. So sorry. Would love to help you.
2: Will and Woody.

0: nobody.
1: It's interesting. So Miley's dropped the surname. Did Madonna ever have a surname?
2: I'm sure she did at some stage.
1: She's just doing the Madonna model.
2: She's following it. Copy print.
1: Right, if you're going to follow someone,
2: yes,
1: follow Queen Madge. Does anyone call her Queen Madge?
2: Yeah, no, they call her Madge. I think it might be Midge.
1: Midge? The Midge or the Madge. Anyway, here's Freedom Fridays.
3: They may take our lives, but they'll never take
2: trophies. I think Madge is a hop, skip, and a jump away from another word. And I don't think that's it. I don't think she went with that.
1: I don't know who wrote this, but apparently, so it's Madonna Ciccione.
4: Not sure how it's pronounced, but yeah, that's her last name. Her full name is Madonna Louise Ciccone. Veronica Ciccione.
2: Ciccone.
1: Ciccione. What is it, sorry?
2: Well, in Italian, it works the other way. So the double C's are hard C's and the singular C's are soft C's.
1: So Ciccione.
2: Ciccone.
1: Ciccone. Madonna Ciccone. God, why'd she drop that? That's good. It's Ciccone. Anyway, it's Freedom Fridays.
2: Better than Madge, I tell you that.
1: Yeah, I thought people called her Madge.
2: What's that? Nah.
1: I thought she got that a bit. Anyway, Freedom Fridays, we pitch a lot of ideas on this radio
2: I think it's
1: show.
2: Midge. Hang on.
1: It's
2: I'm going to have
1: Midge.
2: To look this up.
1: It's not. Hang on. Don't look it up. You thinking what I'm thinking?
2: What are you thinking? It's Midge.
1: It's over. Anyway, we pitch a lot of ideas. Thank you. That's a win to me.
2: Well
1: Sorry,
2: done.
1: Should have celebrated more.
2: Oh, I thought it was Midge.
1: You're wrong.
2: Sounds like an insect, doesn't it? You know those midges?
1: Yeah, you're thinking of a midgie.
2: Midgie,
1: which is when they bite you. Horrific.
2: Yeah.
1: Anyway. We pitch radio ideas to our producers. They're the ones that choose what goes on the radio show. They reject a lot of ideas, so we get a chance every Friday to re-pitch an idea.
2: Mm.
1: Do you have one, Will?
2: I do.
1: Far away.
2: So you know this about me, but it's now getting to the point that I think that I borderline shouldn't be doing this publicly. So I'm colorblind.
1: Yes.
2: Right?
1: Yes.
2: Yeah. Which is very common. It's
1: really,
2: like 60% of men, particularly because, you know, I don't want to get too nerdy here, but it's X-linked recessive. So it largely expresses in men.
1: Yeah, yeah.
2: So
1: it's really funny watching Will try and pick bananas.
2: Well,
1: it's
2: this
1: my
2: is
1: favorite
2: what,
1: thing
2: this is
1: in
2: what
1: the
2: I was going to say.
1: Oh, yeah, great.
2: I can't. I cannot pick bananas.
1: Like,
2: I actually can't. It is kryptonite for me because I'm red, green, colorblind. Yeah. The shades of yellow and green, it's all the same color. Like literally. So Sam will say to me, can you get some bananas? And I will, because this happened last week. She was like, get some bananas. And I was like, okay, this time I'm actually really going to concentrate and I'm going to get some good ones.
1: Yeah.
2: And because I'm sick of asking people in the store because I have to go to them, is that yellow?
1: And you
2: they
1: go,
2: look at me like I'm insane.
1: And you bend over and you go,
2: I've
1: right
2: got to get as close as I can.
1: It. It's so good to watch.
2: It's horrible.
1: The amount of green bananas I've picked for you, like the dark green bananas. I'm like, yeah, mate, that is good to go. That is cherry ripe. Get a whole bunch.
2: And you only know when you crack it and the skin is like painted on.
1: Yeah.
2: Anyway.
5: Will, surely there's an app for that.
1: Oh.
2: What?
5: Like that you put your camera in front of the banana and it'll show it in a different color profile.
2: It just seems like, look.
1: That'd be cool.
2: It seems like a little bit too much effort. But anyway.
1: What do you want to do? What's your idea?
2: I was just thinking like if there are other things that other people who are functioning adults in society are so bad at that they don't think they should be allowed to do it anymore.
1: Oh, yeah.
2: Like, what are you so bad at that you're like, I just don't think I should do that because I'm that bad?
1: Yeah.
2: Like, my partner, Sam, can't turn left. Oh, sorry, she doesn't know who... She's not Zoolander.
1: She's not an ambi-turner.
2: she does not know left from right. Like, she does not. It doesn't matter how many times I've been over it with her. It doesn't matter how many times she holds up the L's in front of her.
1: Can't do it.
2: If we're in a car and I say to her, turn left, she cannot do it.
1: Overthinks
2: it. I have to point to which directions she's going to go. I don't think she should ever take directions.
1: My wife should never be allowed to put a load of washing on, ever.
2: Is she that bad at it, though?
1: Like,
2: I'm talking about, like, you've got to be awful at it.
1: She loses a sock every time. Like, how can you be so consistent at losing a sock?
2: That's a big...
1: So that is just a ban. You should be banned from all grocery shopping, though, as well.
2: I've been banned. You know I have been.
1: Yeah, good.
2: I've been banned from supermarkets.
1: Good. I should be banned, I think, from recipes. I should be banned.
2: Yeah. You should be
1: recipes.
2: Banned from anything in the kitchen.
1: I once tried to make... when I lived in a share house. We'd rotate the cooking. Mm. I made my share house. I called it sous-fry. Which was a stir-fry sushi, which meant that I put sushi in an oven. Like, I bought sushi from a store and put it in an oven with a pre-made stir-fry that I got from the butcher. And I was like, this is genius. Stir-fry and sushi in one. Amazing.
2: Mm.
1: Anyway, everyone behind my back threw it in the bin.
2: Yes.
1: I didn't know that.
2: You should be banned from driving, I think.
1: That's a fair point. If Vic Rose,
2: you are a really bad driver.
1: And if the authorities are listening, you are just
2: really, really bad. There's a number of times I've been in the car with you and I've feared for my life.
1: Annalise, you want to talk about Will's driving?
0: Yeah, I want to pipe in a little bit. You should be banned from driving, Will.
2: You reckon?
0: Yeah, after you got back from Europe, you've been...
2: Well, I was driving on the right side of the road.
0: Wrong side of the road.
1: That's a flag. That's a real red flag.
2: Competently,
1: mate.
2: I was driving the right side of the road.
4: Also on Dadventure, you got lost coming out of the hotel car park.
0: Twice.
1: Yeah.
0: Twice.
1: Yeah, boom. Look at that, mate. Look at that. Don't take a shot at the king.
2: Well, there's going to... Are you the king?
1: Yeah, I'm the king. I like this. Is there something you are so bad at? Or you can dob someone in, that's fun. Is there something that someone you know or you are so bad at that you should be banned from it?
2: Like just take yourself out of the game.
1: Yeah.
2: Put your hand up and go, I can't do that. And I don't know why I keep trying to do that. It never goes well for me.
1: Yep. Drinking for me at the moment.
2: Oh, that might get
1: not
2: a
1: good
2: bit,
1: at
2: that
1: it.
2: Might get a bit serious.
1: Not good at it.
2: We'll take your calls up next. Phil and Woody.
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0: Because we are bringing you the most exciting, funnest, funny podcast, The Buck Up.
1: Let's say it together, like...
0: The Buck Up.
1: Well, that was good.
0: And it's a podcast that actually is an antidote to the times. You know what? It'll make you happy. It'll make you feel better. Oh. It'll give you a laugh. It'll break down some stuff. Plus, I'm a bit of a cooker.
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0: Will and Woody, hope you're having a great Friday. Right now, Woods, we're doing whatever the hell we want. It's Freedom Fridays.
1: They may take our lives, but they'll never take
0: our Okay, so every Friday we get 10 minutes to do whatever we want to do on the show without the producers telling us whether it's good, bad, whatever it is. Yeah. Today, I want to know my idea that didn't get in the show is, what are you so bad at? You just think you shouldn't be allowed to do it. And this is a full honesty session. Yep. Just, it doesn't necessarily need to be out and about, like in society. But this is just an honesty session. What you shouldn't, you know, there might even be something that you do at home that you're like, I just shouldn't do that anymore.
2: Yeah, that's fair. It's good to cleanse your system and also just move forward with your life. There's so many other things you're good at. I'll throw one in the ring for myself. I just shouldn't be allowed ever to book anything.
0: Yeah,
2: ever.
0: No, you're bad. Didn't you have a date night recently with Mim where you booked like wrong night, wrong hotel room, wrong restaurant? You got the trifecta?
2: No, we rocked up to an experience, like a sensory experience, and they were confused as to why the booking wasn't in the system. And then they found us because I'd booked it for 11 a.m. that day.
0: And you, Mim's the same though, right? Like yeah, she's done this with flights.
2: We've got a problem with booking things. We've rocked up to the airport before, and they've like. Your flight left a month ago.
0: great. Kids. That's crazy.
2: No, it's mental. Sometimes, honestly, my 3-year-old is in charge of the plans. She has to be. She's like, she's the only one who can figure it out. She's like, get online, love.
0: You're also, not only, I think you should be banned from booking things, you should be banned from ordering things as well.
2: Yeah, I do stuff that
0: you
2: up
0: make
2: a lot.
0: Really
2: yeah.
0: bad purchases.
2: Oh, yeah, yeah.
0: Online.
2: Yeah,
0: you
2: yeah.
0: make awful purchases.
2: Recently.
0: In restaurants. One time I went to a restaurant with you and you ordered half a loaf of sourdough and half a dozen oysters. The worst oyster order I've ever seen in my life.
2: I could have on the menu.
0: The worst order ever. But they were like, sir, please, just help, please, get something.
2: No,
0: this is pathetic. The chef nearly turned it away.
2: Yeah, well, the chef should have better options on his menu. Sorry.
0: Wow.
2: I'm sorry, but if someone has issues with dairy, gluten, onion and garlic, you should be able to allow for that. Let's go to Amana here.
0: It's the shittest dinner I've ever seen.
2: It's always bad, mate. It's always bad.
0: Amana. Smearing the oyster on your bread.
2: You've got a suggestion for Will. Talk to me, Amana. What do you want to suggest?
0: Oh, yes. Amana, sorry. I should give everyone context. The thing I should be banned from doing is picking bananas. I literally, I can't do it. I'm colorblind. Yeah. Green and yellow bananas, I literally cannot tell the difference.
2: If you see a man with his nose like in the bananas, that's Will.
0: I brought home a bunch of bananas that could have been a bunch of limes. Like last week. It was crazy.
2: Amana, what's your suggestion to Will?
3: Okay, my suggestion is take a photo, upload it to ChatGPT, and just mention to ChatGPT you are colorblind. Can you tell me if this is yellow or green?
0: Nice, Amana. Thank you. That's really good. You know I'm off the AI. I'm off the AI.
2: Well, get on it, mate.
0: I'm not helping the apocalypse on its way.
2: On
0: I'm not
2: it.
0: Doing it.
2: Mate,
0: I'm not doing
2: the
0: it.
2: The apocalypse is coming anyway. You may as well live
0: Can I just say, I think producer analysts should be banned from taking photos publicly.
4: Sorry?
0: It's always photos. Just such an ordeal. You never get the right one.
4: No, I do.
0: We always end up taking 25.
2: You took a photo at Abbey Road walking the wrong way.
4: Yeah, but that was one photo. That was one time. And it looked amazing.
0: I think you should be banned from like that sort of level of sightseeing as well.
4: Okay.
0: It's just too much.
2: Okay.
0: Yeah. It's too much.
4: Yeah, it is a lot.
0: It's a lot.
4: It's pretty full on. But I'm
0: Let's go to Paul.
2: I'm willing to improve as Will cuts you off. Paul, this is your wife. What should she be banned from?
5: Oh, yeah, my wife should be banned from replacing the toilet roll because she always puts it on backwards. Oh,
2: okay, so which way is the right way for you? Under or over?
5: No. The over, not under.
2: I prefer under.
0: I prefer I under as well.
2: More,
0: I'm an under guy.
2: Paul, you get more leverage. You get more leverage.
0: Yeah. Now, guys, let's not fall into a classic trope of a commercial radio topic that is being done.
2: Fair enough.
0: Good on you, Paulie.
2: Fair enough,
0: that is
2: Paulie.
0: A pain in the ass, though. That does suck.
2: It'd be annoying if you and your partner had differing views on over or under. That's almost got to get two toilets.
0: Got to sort that out.
2: Megan, this is a confession. You think you should be banned from something because you're so bad at it.
6: Yeah, so there's a confession that I'm very bad in dancing and also singing, so I should definitely be banned from both.
2: Interesting. So,
0: I would love a banning. Like, I would love a dance band that was just understood. So, you know when you get to... Because I'm an awful dancer.
2: You are.
0: And you get to a place and everyone's like, let's go dancing. I would just love like a little card or something that was just like, I'm exempt.
2: Yeah.
0: You can't guilt trip me. You can't make me feel bad for not dancing. I'm so happy not dancing.
2: And you're weird to dance.
0: Just leave me alone.
2: Yeah, totally. Well, what happens there? Because you kind of go for some stuff and
0: no, I haven't gone for a move in since I had kids. I mean, 5 years ago, I reckon I would have gone for a move, and that's, you know, probably the night that we conceived Max. I reckon I was like, I just need to move on to the next chapter of my life.
2: Can't believe anything was conceived after you danced, because that
0: she didn't say it.
2: That is
0: no,
2: eternal.
0: She didn't say it.
2: But you went for some moves at Club 237 in Townsville, and what's going on there?
0: No, well, I told you, I don't want to go down there. Now, Megan, the other thing that you said that you... What did I go for? Did I try the sprinkler? Did I like the sprinkler.
2: Yeah, you did go for the sprinkler.
0: Megan.
7: Yeah?
0: What? So the singing's that bad?
7: It's horrible.
0: Okay, can we...
7: Not only the singing is bad, I can't remember the lyrics either. So.
0: Megan, can we... Yeah. Can we get a bit of a sample? Yeah.
7: No.
2: Please. Megan, say this is your send-off. Megan, this can be your final send-off.
0: Yeah, final song.
2: After this, we'll
0: final
2: never
0: song.
2: Sing again.
0: No, and you can say, look, I've agreed with the radio station.
7: Any glass or anything in your studio.
0: Megan, I'll give you... Megan, are you giving something to Dad for Father's Day? No, not currently. I'll give you a $100 jockey voucher to spend on Dad or your partner or whatever it is if you give us a bit of your singing.
7: But I can't even remember lyrics.
0: Okay, what song do you know?
7: That's the thing. I don't know even the lyrics.
0: Right, what's the most well-known song we could play at Buttonbush? Tell me
7: Adele. So I know Adele song. I'm listening to them constantly, but I don't remember any lyrics.
2: Adele.
7: Yeah.
0: Oh, yes. Okay. I mean, gee whiz. Oh. Go set the... But you've really... Degree of difficulty, 10.
2: We're going to play...
0: it, though. Got to shoot for the moon, Megan.
2: Someone like you? Is that like... Here we go, Megan. Join in. Join in.
7: No, I can't. It's just so bad.
0: You just can't even get into it. You can't even start.
7: No, I can't even.
0: Megan.
7: Really?
0: Megan.
7: Yes.
0: We're not going to go to the traffic until I hear a bar from you.
7: Okay. Just go to the table turning.
2: What's that? Table turning? What's turning of tables?
7: Yeah, that one in the adult.
2: Okay. Here it is.
7: Oh my god!
0: You were so close. You tried.
2: What about like Twinkle Little Star? What do we do that one? Let's go. Like Twinkle.
7: Okay, that's what I know.
2: Go.
7: Twinkle. Okay, it's so bad, guys.
0: Okay, here we go. Go on, go on. Here we go.
7: Twinkle Little Star. I don't know the rest.
0: Absolute basket, guys. Women, Woody. 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

0: It's Will and Woody. Hope you're having a great drive home. In the lead up to Father's Day, Woods, you and I took our daughters to Movie World, all thanks to Chemist Warehouse, on a dad venture. If you missed any of it, have a listen to this.
1: It's Will and Woody's dad venture.
2: Woody, we just completed our second dad venture, taking our daughters to a theme park for the very first time.
3: This was a definite step up from the camping trip we did last year.
2: Our partner set us some rules.
4: No sugar, please.
5: What is that?
6: It's a snow cone.
5: Can I have one?
3: Yeah, just don't tell mummy.
7: Right, I reckon we're going to get an ice cream.
5: Yay!
6: Chocolate?
5: Yeah.
2: Now, Maxie, remember, we don't tell mum about the ice cream.
4: No saying when I was your age more than three times a day.
3: Hey, did you know your daddy went on this ride when he was a little boy?
8: When I was your age, we used to get straws with our snow cones.
4: No more than one souvenir.
8: Oh, you want a bat cape?
2: Or you could get a Superman tutu.
5: And a Batman toy.
3: Should we try and win some of these big chilies?
5: Is this an ice girl too?
8: We might be able to have a look in here for a toy if you would like a toy.
5: Yeah. Me too.
3: We needed all the help we could get.
9: Hello.
7: Hey, Remy. I reckon this is our first ever ride.
6: You can only go on this ride if you've got enough sunscreen on.
5: Yeah, but then is it my face?
6: No, I didn't touch your face paint.
7: Hey, Remy.
5: Just stop talking and listen.

0: I spat on you.
1: Wow, what do we think, Maxie?
2: Was that gross?
3: Yeah.
2: Would you guys like one of those stuffed toys over there?
3: Yeah, and the dog.
2: Okay, let's
3: go. I want a dog too.
0: Yeah, okay, well, stand back, girls, because all dads need to do here is get one in the hoop. Oh, I didn't quite get it. And, oh. Not a problem. Not a problem. We're just warming up. Oh, oh.
3: That was not funny.
0: Puppy dog, who's getting a puppy dog?
4: Don't worry, we're gonna get one. Don't you worry. We're gonna get one.
0: We're going again. Hey, we're not gonna leave here without that dog, all right?
4: Looks like he's trying for you now.
0: Oh!
4: Don't worry. Yeah? Don't worry, we're gonna get one.
3: We have one more, Daddy.
0: And there it is.
4: And there it is! Oh, he got it.
0: Your daddy. He's done it again.
4: It feels good.
0: It feels good to be the better dad.
5: But the pressure was on. I promised my daughter she would meet Batman and drive the Batmobile.
3: But when Batman is here, yep, and eats with me, I'll be hungry.
0: You'll be hungry if Batman eats with you?
3: Yeah.
0: I don't think we'll be eating with Batman.
5: Will our daughters finally meet their hero, or does Woody have some serious explaining to do?
6: She was in bed crying because she wasn't sure if Batman was going to say that he loved her back.
0: Batmobile?
3: Yeah.
0: Okay. Oh my gosh.
3: Vroom, vroom, vroom, vroom.
0: See you, Batman.
3: I think Batman is my friend now. He said I'm a part of a crew and he loves me. He loves me and I didn't realize.
2: All right, here we are at the junior driving school. Woodrow, Beppy, loser has to go on the big roller coaster. So to drive, press your foot on that pedal there.
0: Are you ready?
3: Yeah.
0: We're in a race against Max.
3: Max is our friend.
0: Of course Max is our friend. We're just having a friendly race. The key is we'll never hit the brakes.
4: You're going to eat our rubber. Let's do this thing.
2: Let's go, Max. Put your foot down, Muffin. You've got to keep your foot down.
0: Cheating, cheating.
3: You have to be our friend, okay?
2: That's it, Maxie.
3: I am going to be you.
0: Okay, should we go left?
2: Have they gone the wrong way?
0: Whoa.
2: They went the wrong way.
0: Right, turn left.
2: Quick, let's go.
0: I think it was a draw.
2: Might mean that both daddies have to go on the roller coaster.
0: And we recorded all that audio on a GoPro, which went missing.
4: At the start of the show was missing.
0: The great news is it has been found by the hotel we were staying at, which also suggests that it was actually Darcy who lost the GoPro.
7: Well, can I offer some new information?
0: Yes,
4: if it involves your mum.
0: Oh, so weird coming with no.
7: It actually doesn't.
0: Weird coming with no context. Very weird coming with no context. Yeah, Go on, Daz.
7: No, you know what? I don't even feel like it anymore.
0: Fair enough. Let's go to traffic.
7: Actually, I don't want to hear it. It was Joe's fault. It was in Joe's room.
0: Oh! Shots fired.
8: Daz, he has a hot mum.
4: Yeah, he does. Hard to escape. All right. Thanks so much for everybody that listened to the Dadventure. I hope you guys enjoyed it. Make sure you spoil Dad this Father's Day with the Chemist Warehouse Fragrance Sale. 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Big shout out to everyone that organized it, to our little girls for being champions and coming along on the trip of a lifetime. Memories everywhere on that trip. You're listening to Will and Woody. Hope you're having a wonderful day.
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1: We're going to get out of here, guys. We've been brought to you by Western Star this afternoon. Hope you're having a wonderful drive home. Woods.
2: You've thrown to me?
1: Yeah, sorry.
2: I love it. And I've obviously got a lot to say.
1: Full confidence in you at the end of the show. Normally you have a gem at the end of the show. No, but it is the post-show meeting. It's the post-show notes. Have you got any notes from the show apart from Darcy having a hot mum?
2: I don't know how much we can be talking about this on air. Darcy,
3: Start this battle, boys. I'll find pictures of your mum where they look good and we can...
1: My mum's currently in hospital, so how dare you?
2: Oh.
3: Yeah, okay.
2: My mum's hot, so...
3: Right on, brother.
1: Bit of camaraderie with the boys.
2: We can take our mums out for lunch.
3: That sounds nice.
1: Yeah, no, it's good on you. Although it is Father's Day this weekend, I was going to say, we love the mums here on Will and Woody, but we also love the dads. It is Father's Day this weekend, so spoil your dad.
2: Is your dad hot, Daz?
3: Definitely not.
2: Okay, all right.
4: He has nice eyes.
2: Oh, here we go.
4: I met your dad. I've been on his boat.
1: Oh, okay, wow, all right.
2: I reckon you've got a hot dad, Joe. I reckon Kano's hot.
1: It's confronting, isn't it?
3: How's it feel, Joe?
1: Yeah,
4: how's it feel? How's it feel good?
1: The volcano.
4: Tom also has a hot mum.
2: Yeah, dude, really, Tom?
5: Yeah, my mum's hot.
2: Yeah, well done.
1: Wow, I love that you just say, look, well, if you just leaned into it, Darcy, we'd let you go. Yeah.
3: But I'm leaning into it.
1: No, you're not. Say your mum's hot. No, you're not going to do it. Yeah, no.
2: Come on.
1: You're not going to do it.
3: That's
1: come on.
3: Gross,
2: it's
3: man.
2: It's healthy.
1: Well,
2: it's healthy.
1: Tommy just said he's got a hot mum. Woody's got a hot mum. It's all good, man. Don't lean in.
3: Don't do this to me. Don't do this to me.
2: Okay.
3: I've got my mate behind me saying, don't do it.
2: All right. Won't force it.
1: Not forcing it.
2: You've got a hot dad, Annalise.
6: Yeah, neither.
7: It's Will and Woody. The three rules of comedy are repetition, and surprise.
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20: 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Welcome to the Smallsy Show. Hey, big one coming up tonight. She is one of the most iconic celebrities of the 2000s. And she's celebrating 20 years since her debut album. Somebody pinch me. Paris Hilton is going to be here. Are we excited for this?
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20: I was lucky enough to go to Paris Hilton's house earlier this year. It's a big mansion worth like $60 million in the Hollywood Hills. Paris Hilton's going to be coming up. Plus, last week, if you remember, we were live in New York. What I didn't tell you last week on the show was that I got so sick overseas, I almost called an ambulance for myself. So coming up next, I want to know, did you almost end up in the emergency room overseas? I want to get to the juicy details. 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
0: Hey, so last week, if you were listening to the show, you know we were live in New York City. We got to go to see Bruno Mars announce his big stadium tour. What I didn't get to share with you last week was that I almost died. I mean, and I'm not even being dramatic. I didn't know this, but if you got plans to go to America, do not eat the lettuce. Apparently, they're having like a foodborne illness. No one told me. I ended up eating the lettuce, and I'm only going to say this. It was like a tap. My butthole was like a tap. It was terrible. And it was so bad, I thought I was going to die, and I almost called an ambulance and went to the hospital.
4: And I spent my time in New York running around to the chemist.
0: Thank you for your service. Thank you for your service. But luckily, I didn't end up in the emergency room. Emily, though, you did in Amsterdam.
5: I did indeed wake up in emergency room in Amsterdam. I had no idea how I got there, what day it was, where anybody was. I was on a Kentucky tour going around Europe. And we had gone out the night before and gone clubbing and had a really fun time and thought we would try, you know, absinthe because I was 20 and I was in Europe. So I thought, why not? Yes. By the time we got home, it was about 4 a.m. And then we had to wake up at about 6 or 6:30 for the bus to the next country. And I happened to have epilepsy and my body didn't quite agree with the 2 hours and the absinthe. And so I had a seizure.
0: Oh, dear.
5: Kentucky people freaked out and took me straight to the emergency room. And because they didn't have an English interpreter at the hospital, I tried to explain to them, I have epilepsy, it's okay. And I had to sign all these medical forms saying, wow, that I understand that I'm going to leave against medical advice. I don't have a brain tumor. If I drop dead, it's totally my fault. But the Kentucky tour was going to the next country and I couldn't not go.
0: Oh, yeah,
5: girl. Yeah.
0: That bus is departing. And that Kentucky song will play, and you need to be there for it, rain, hail, or emergency room. Am I right?
5: I had saved a year and a half for this trip. I was only a week and a half into, like, the 4.5-week trip. I was not staying in the emergency room.
0: Emma, Morocco. Oh, it sounds like such a glorious place to visit. But not a place I want to be in the hospital, though.
6: Do you know what? Best medical care I've ever had in my life. Amazingly.
0: Okay. Do tell how you ended up there.
6: So we were on a family top tech tour and we'd arrived in Morocco, and when you get there, you go across the ferry from Gibraltar and they give you like 47 pamphlets and there's a talk about how you can't trust the local water source, use bottled water, like be so careful. And I thought, I was like 17 at the time. I was like, yeah, I've got it. I'm good. Brushed my teeth, rinsed under the tap, didn't even think about it, muscle memory. I have the utmost sympathy for you because I was the same and spent 4 days in a Moroccan hospital with no English speakers.
0: Was the squirts bad for you? Were the squirts bad?
6: I think I lost 10 kilos in 4 days. They didn't weigh me, but honest to God, yes.
0: My cheekbones have never popped more than what they are popping right now. Like, honestly, I'm taking so many selfies because I look great.
6: Hot girl Euro summer, I was the fittest I've ever been. My mum stayed with me and my dad and my two brothers and my sister kept going with the tour because they couldn't stay. Oh, the hotel didn't have a booking. We were leaving. So we stayed at the hospital for 4 days.
0: I'm sorry. There's meant to be a rule on group trips. You never leave a man behind. And such a shame that your actual family left a woman behind. Shame on them, Emma. Shame on them.
6: My mum's a physio, so she worked in a hospital, so she was the best one to stay with me. Tour was going and our hotel didn't have any more booking spaces for them to stay. So they're like, you can go find somewhere local. My dad's like, don't know about that. So they all went on and then we had to go and find them back in Gibraltar at the end on the ferry by ourselves.
0: I'm glad to hear you got back on the horse.
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0: Tonight is on. The Smallsy Show is going down. All right, coming up in a couple of minutes, she is celebrating her 20-year anniversary of her debut album and the song Stars Are Blind. I mean, you had to be there. If you weren't there, you're not going to get it. Paris Hilton, she was the original influencer, right?
1: 100%.
0: I got to go to her house earlier this year to talk about her documentary that she released. Coming up, Paris Hilton takes over the Smallsy Show exclusively. Do not miss it. We'll get to it next.
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0: We are live around the country, and this is the Smallsy Show. Now, tonight, she's celebrating this month her 20th anniversary of her debut album, Paris. And that debut single, Stars Are Blind. She is a business mogul. She is a mother. She is the original influencer. And she was very kind to, earlier this year, invite me over to her house. I can only tell you, going to Paris Hilton's house is exactly what you would expect it to be. Let's get her on the show.
1: She's iconic.
2: Never forget that everyone is a princess.
1: The original influencer.
2: Stylish and sexy, just like me.
1: And built a business empire.
2: I'm pretty good at it.
1: Oh, did we mention she's hot?
3: That's hot.
2: That's hot.
3: That's hot.
2: Hey, everyone, it's Paris.
0: Paris Hilton.
3: Hello.
0: Thank you for having me at your place.
3: Thank you for coming.
0: Or shall I refer to it as the Slivington Manor?
3: Yes.
0: You have spared no expense. Even the Wi-Fi network. Some people just out of the box just leave the code. You've renamed it. I appreciate that.
3: I'm very on brand and always.
0: In everywhere, may I just say. So credit to you. I'm not sure. Actually, you know what? Having watched the memoir, I do believe you'd be across all

0: All the detail.
1: That's how I've always been.
0: Yeah.
1: I think of every detail always with everything that I do.
0: Yeah. Congratulations on Infinite Icon, a visual memoir. This is going to sound like a weird question, but when people see it, they're going to understand it. When I knew I was sitting down with you today, I was very curious to know what Paris Hilton I was going to get. Because I think in that first 5 minutes, like the mask comes off, and like credit to you for being so vulnerable in that opening scene.
1: Thank you. I really just wanted this to be the most real and vulnerable I've ever been on camera. And I feel like I've been such an open book
0: you know,
1: ever since my first documentary, where I'm feeling more comfortable just to be myself and show all the parts, even, you know, when it's hard.
0: Yeah, because I think this memoir goes through like everything and all of the bows in your strings, or the strings, whatever that phrase is. all the hats she wears. Because we first met you as a socialite and a reality star, but then now there's entrepreneur, innovator, advocate, perfume empire, DJ, recording artist, designer, actress, model, chef. Have I missed anything? Oh no, New York Times bestselling author. She's a podcast host too.
1: I'm the ultimate multi-hyphenate.
0: Aren't you? Yes, that's multi-hyphenate, yeah. Mm-hmm. How's the podcast going? Because obviously I do this for a living. Do you need any tips?
1: I'm pretty good at it.
0: I don't doubt that.
1: I just have fun with it. You know, I just have people come over to the house and we talk about fun things and just make it like a girls' combo.
0: Does everyone come to you?
1: Yes.
0: Yeah.
1: They love it. It's fun to come here.
0: Absolutely it is. Also too, as I was coming here, I was like, it's a long way back to anywhere, to the supermarket. So, like, if I was here, I would stay here too.
1: Yeah, I love it. It's the kind of house where you just have everything here, so you don't really need to leave. So, only time I do leave is when I'm literally just going to the airport to fly somewhere.
0: Yeah, wow.
1: Mm-hmm.
0: And when you leave, the phrase is like warts and all. Like, you see everything in the visual memoir. You sort of allow cameras access to the deepest, darkest parts of your life and your story. When you do step out, is she in full glam? Or will she just go incognito, baseball cap, no one's going to know it's me? Or is it like, get the cars, we're going in a big convoy?
1: No, when I am working, this is how I am. I'm glammed up. But if I'm not, which is not that often because I'm always very busy, I am always incognito. No makeup, just hair in a bun, hat, hoodie, sunglasses,
0: and
1: tennis shoes.
0: Do they do a double take and go, I think that could...
1: They always know, no matter what disguise I dress up in, people will always, I think they just feel the aura.
0: All right, more is coming up with Paris Hilton in a couple of minutes here in the Smallsy Show, including we're going to talk about the first time she came here to Australia and brought her best friend at the time, who was also her assistant, Kim Kardashian, along for the ride. The Smallsy Show is live tonight.
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0: Friday night, the Smallsy Show is on, and we are sitting down with the original influencer, the OG. She says it's hot. She is quite herself. It's Paris Hilton.
1: Hey, everyone. It's Paris.
0: Now, you may not know this, but 2026 is the 20th anniversary of that iconic moment when you walked on Bondi Beach.
2: Oh, really?
0: Do you remember that day?
2: Of course. I'll never forget it.
0: It was absolute. For people who don't know, you came to Australia. I'm not sure why you were there. Do you even remember why you...
2: I was there doing like Bondi Blonde. Like there was like something and like a bunch of shoots and...
0: Anyway, so you and Kim Kardashian just rocked up on the beach with these big silver Louis Vuitton handbags. It was such a look, right? It was like you were, it was peak mid early 2000s, and it was like it was crazy, pandemonium.
2: Yeah, it was crazy. Like the entire beach, I think, was like chasing us down the entire beach, and there was like thousands of people. But it was a lot of fun. I went in the ocean swimming.
0: Yeah. Do you is there times when you have been mobbed and you've just gone, oh? That was a lot. That was crazy.
2: Yeah, I've been doing this for so many years, but you know, sometimes when I land at airports, there's 10,000 people there and everyone is just going insane.
0: Wow.
2: And even if I have a big security team, it's hard to like, you know, get everyone to calm down. But I don't know. I think I've gotten so used to it from doing it for so long.
0: When I was watching this, the visual memoir sort of tells your story as you come back and do this a live performance concert here in Hollywood. When I watched that, as someone who grew up with you and we're pretty much the same age, what dawned on me was how much you... As and people say icon and throw it around and it's a bit of fun, but actually when you look at that performance you do at the end of this visual memoir, so many artists of today are somewhat built in your image, and that is incredible to see. Do you see that?
2: Thank you. When I'm on stage, I feel like that's like the place I was born to be, and it's my happy place. And it's really just an indescribable feeling being up on there, and just the energy and the love in the room is just like no other. I love it so much. I can't wait for my next concert.
0: Yeah, but then also I don't want to give too much away of the memoir, so I won't go too much into it, but there's a couple of things that happen while you're rehearsing for it, which I mean, you always have look like you have it together, but sometimes she doesn't.
2: Well, I'm a human, so, you know, a lot of people don't know I'm actually very shy.
0: Yeah.
2: So I get very nervous. Yeah.
0: Yeah, which I would, looking from the outside growing up, and never would have thought she was shy.
2: Yeah. I think that when I'm shy, but then as soon as I get up there and I feel the love, the shyness just melts away and I just am in the moment.
0: I'm going to touch on you being a mother. In the memoir, you talk about... You almost gave up on finding love before you met Carter. Is that fair to say?
2: I think I just in Los Angeles especially, it's very hard to trust people and you never know their intentions.
0: Oh, this town.
2: Yeah, so I was just like, you know what? I don't need anyone. I'm successful on my own. I can just have a family on my own. I don't need anyone. So I really met Carter at a time where I was not looking.
0: Yeah.
2: You know, they say like you find love when you're not looking, and I guess that's true.
0: Lovely. Now, the last time I interviewed you was 2017. I'm sure you remember it. It was a great day. You don't remember it. Don't lie. I wouldn't remember me either. But I did ask you a question, and I wanted to know how much that has changed from now. Last time we spoke, you said that you spent 250 days of the year on a plane. You were traveling and doing the DJ relentless. What does life look like today for you?
2: Yeah, before, for two decades, I was traveling over 250 days out of the year.
0: Yeah.
2: And now that I'm a mom, I've learned the word no. So I turn things down all the time.
0: Yeah.
2: Like, unless something is iconic,
0: yeah,
2: worth my time or meaningful,
0: yeah,
2: I'm not going to do it. Like, I just don't have time.
0: I did ask you also, too, how did you manage to keep up with the jet lag? And you said you lived on Paris time, right? Do you still live on Paris time or do you live on the kids' time?
2: Both.
0: More the kids' time?
2: Yes, of course.
0: Hey, congratulations on the visual memoir. I loved it. Thank you for having me over to your place.
2: Thank you so much.
0: Just so everyone knows, it's exactly what you would think it would be and more. And then some. Thank you.
2: Thank you. So good to see you.
0: Okay, thanks for hanging out. That is me done. I am Smallsy. That's been The Smallsy Show. Catch you next time.
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0: and Woody for your drive home. This is Will.
1: So, Woods, I think the lies that I'm telling my daughter are catching up with me. When we interviewed Tom Holland, Spider-Man, yeah. And she was like, cool, Grandpa is Spider-Man.
0: And this is Woody.
2: So I told my daughter that I was a yodeling world champion, and she looked at me and like, wow, that's amazing.
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1: I've realised I've had a few parcels on the way recently, and honestly, the excitement for the parcel coming—it arrives. 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

0: Will and Woody, you're probably driving around at the moment. You're driving an Uber. You're driving to go and let's face it, it could be a late night hookup.
1: Oh, that's
0: late
1: exciting.
0: Late night hookups.
1: That's exciting.
0: I mean, in a former life, this was a very exciting time to be driving a car.
1: Oh, whoa.
0: Right?
1: You'd be nervous
0: You'd be
1: a little
0: so
1: bit.
0: So nervous.
1: What are you wearing? You're probably like, because you don't want to be too dressed up.
2: Yeah.
1: Because then you're trying too hard.
0: Yes.
1: I was always a fan of just some tracky dacks, but like a nice tracky dack.
0: I think tracky dacks are sexy. Maybe it's just because the connotation that I have with those times of night, but everyone's in trackies.
1: Tracky dacks.
0: Everyone's in trackies
1: like
0: at that time.
1: A hoodie.
0: Yeah, you're wearing a hoodie. Yeah, you want to look like you're casual, but then also you want to look sexy.
1: And smell good.
0: And smell
1: so
0: good.
1: So you can't overdo the smell for mine. You can look casual, but you don't want to smell casual.
0: Yes, exactly right.
1: Anyway, here's our best bits from the show yesterday. Enjoy, Will and Woody.

0: don't sleep tonight, I still feel alive. You can call me irrelevant, insignificant, I won't call on you at all.
1: Nothing good happens after midnight, except these two. It's Will and Woody keeping you up.
2: 13-1065, if you think you can tell the difference between beer and soft drink just by the sound of the can opening. It's Can You Hear It?
3: I'm going to say that's a soft drink.
4: Can you hear it?
5: It's a beer.
4: Oh, can you hear it?
6: Yeah.
4: Does he know? Does he know? Does he know?
7: $10,000 will be yours if you get 16 cans in a row, which is the world record. Tracy, do we truly believe we can get there to 16 cans?
8: I'll try my best.
7: All right, Tracy, that's all we can ask for. Let's go for can one.
8: Oh.
7: God.
8: Okay. Beer.
4: Yeah,
2: Trace. Yeah, nice, Trace.
4: Outstanding.
2: Definitely wasn't a soft drink.
4: That's it. Yeah.
2: I don't know. Shocking, it didn't necessarily sound very beery, but it didn't sound like a soft drink. It was process of elimination, that one, Trace.
7: It was a shocking crack. That's on me, Trace. That's on me.
8: That's all right.
7: But well done. You got through. Here is can number two.
8: Soft drink.
2: Trace.
4: There you are, Trace. And there you are.
2: Tracy's found something.
7: What do you do with yourself, Tracy, for work, if you work, Trace?
8: I work in real estate.
7: Beautiful. Terrible time. Terrible time. Real estate. It's going the wrong way.
2: Not
7: but
2: a great time,
7: I'm sure you're a great agent, Tracy. I'm sure you're a great agent.
2: No, she's an agent. She might not be an agent.
7: What, are you an agent, Tracy?
8: Yeah, just for rentals, just property managing.
2: She's fine. The rental
7: market.
2: Fine.
7: Oh,
2: not
7: Trace.
2: A problem.
8: Yeah.
7: You're laughing. Righto, let's go for can number three, Trace.
8: Beer.
7: Oh, sorry, Trace.
8: Whoa!
7: Sorry, Trace.
2: Nice to meet you, Trace.
8: Nice to meet you.
7: Oh, see you later. Let's go to Jackie.
2: Thought, that's all she deserves.
7: Jackie.
2: Rental, real estate rental agent.
7: Hey, everyone's got to make a crust. Everyone, my dad was a real estate agent.
2: Yeah, but they're often not lovely people to deal with, are they?
7: Is that right?
2: Well, the rental real estate agent, Tracy seems lovely, but the amount of times I've been made to go back in and put putty in a hole in the wall.
7: They're just looking after the landlord.
2: You know,
7: my estate agent, who was looking after our place in Perth when we were renting, walked in on me. Ooh. Yeah, crazy.
2: Doing what?
7: Guess what? Have a guess. The worst thing possible. With someone, not by myself. let's go to Jackie here. Let's go to Jackie.
8: Hello.
7: Jackie, let's just start cracking cans, shall we, Jackie? Here's can one.
8: Crack away.
2: Wow.
8: I think it's a beer.
2: No, Jackie. We're all rattled. We're all rattled. We've all got a mental image that we've made in our heads. It's hard to get past.
7: With my girlfriend. With my girlfriend at the time.
2: I didn't know that. Yeah. So it was a booked inspection.
7: Yeah, I didn't know that. Obviously, I was in a share house and I wasn't across all the admin.
2: Really?
7: Anyway, he came in doing the tour. Boom. Straight into it. Because I was the first room
2: on the right,
7: you remember.
2: Yeah.
7: Yeah. Got it all.
2: Wow.
7: Anyway, let's go to a song.
2: Did he say anything?
7: He just went, whoop.
2: Imagine how many times that would happen being here for share houses.
7: Oh, yeah.
2: Opening that front door, you just never know what you'd get.
7: He never came back, though.
2: He was just not surprised.
7: He kicked off the inspection and was like, I'm sure the house is fun. They seem happy.
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1: If you can tell the difference between beer or soft drink based on the sound of the can opening, then now is the time to call us on 13 1065, because can you hear it?
2: Can you hear it? Can you hear it? Can you hear it?
3: Kelly, the great news for you is if you get 16 cans in a row, you will win $10,000.
4: Beautiful.
3: Beautiful. All right, here's can one, Kel.
4: Okay. Soft drink.
3: Oh, sorry, Kel.
1: No, Kelly. Oh, never going to be a soft drink, Kelly. What are you doing tonight, Kel? What are you doing?
4: Oh, come on.
1: I actually want to hear from Kelly. What's she doing tonight?
3: Sorry, Kelly, we lost you. You cut out there, Kelly.
1: What are you doing tonight?
4: Not sure yet. Not celebrating.
1: Oh, sorry, Kelly.
3: Lost you again, Kelly. I'm not sure what's happening there with the line. Let's go to Naomi here. Hi, Naomi.
1: That's stiff.
5: Hello, how are you?
1: We love you, Kelly. Can we send Kelly something?
3: We can send her.
1: We'll send her a can you hear at the stubby holder.
3: That kind of rubs it in. She didn't get one can. And then we're going to send her a can.
1: It's encouragement. Go and practice.
3: True.
1: Go and practice.
3: Sorry, Naomi. you want your first can?
4: Yep, let's do it.
3: Beer. Oh, Naomi, no.
1: Clearly a softy. Gone. What are you doing tonight, Naomi? Anything fun on the weekend?
4: No.
3: Well,
1: if they start with no, you're going to get faded out. Good on you, Naomi. Nice to speak to you.
3: Why is no one having fun tonight? It's Friday. Everyone should have fun on a Friday. Anyway, let's go to Maddie
1: Times
3: here.
1: Are tough.
3: But you can have fun without spending money. Trust me. I'm the biggest tight ass there is, and I have a lot of fun. Hello, Maddie. How are you?
6: Hi, good. How are you?
3: What are you doing there?
6: Just got home with my baby. Sorry.
3: Is that your baby passing wind, Maddie?
1: What was that?
6: No, it's car driving past.
3: Okay.
1: Doesn't sound like a car.
3: Must have backfired.
6: I'm just nervous to get the guesses right.
1: Sorry, did you fart live on air then, Maddie?
6: Yeah.
3: Oh, Maddie.
1: It was.
3: It's so fine. And no judgment here, Maddie.
1: I swear, I thought it was. I was like, man, she's come on here. It was within the first 3 seconds. I'm going to ask our audio producer, Mark,
6: to make sure you give me the answers.
1: Mark, can you see if you can get that for me? That was, I'm going to have to hear that again. That really was unbelievable start to a phone call. I don't think that's ever happened before. Just good for you, Maddie. All
3: better
1: right.
3: Better out than in, Maddie. I hope you're feeling calmer now.
1: Annalise can't believe it. She's an absolute. It really snuck through. I'm sorry I came back. I hope I didn't embarrass you. I'm sure a lot of people in their cars didn't. That was a car.
3: That's a car.
1: That was a car.
6: Yeah, no, trust me, they're all cars.
1: Yeah, no worries, Maddie.
3: Yeah, they're always cars.
1: Sure.
3: I have the same rule at my house at home with my wife. Well, the car's going past. Maddie, can't number one. Let's go.
6: Beer.
3: Yes, Here we go, Mads.
1: Oh, there we go.
3: Hello.
1: There
3: Merry
1: she is.
3: Christmas. Maddie, what did you have for lunch?
1: Stop it, Maddie.
6: Are you guys hearing something that I'm not?
3: Maddie, we must be. How are you holding your phone and where are you holding it?
6: Next to my ear. I'm sitting next to my car.
3: Okay. Okay.
1: Something's happening there, Maddie. It does sound like you are. If you're farting into the phone and then denying it, this is the best thing that's happened to the show.
6: It's entertaining.
1: Definitely.
3: We're loving it. Keep it up, Maddie.

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0: Bad luck, Maddie.
2: I tell you
3: what though, if you can make that noise again, I'll give you a $100 jockey voucher.
2: I didn't even know what the noise was.
0: Yeah, that's so funny. Okay, so Maddie, stay on the line. I've actually got audio of it, so you can hear it. This is what we were hearing.
3: Hello, Maddie. How are you?
2: Hi. Good. How are you?
3: What are you? What are you doing there?
2: Just got home with my baby. Sorry.
3: Is that your baby passing wind, Maddie?
0: What was that?
2: Did you hear that, Maddie?
3: I car drove fast.
0: Did you hear that, Maddie?
3: Maddie?
2: Yeah, I heard it.
3: What do you think it is?
2: I don't know. I think it was the car.
3: Strange car.
0: Just doesn't sound strange like that, car. Does it?
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1: $500 Chemist Warehouse vouchers to give away to you guys. If you've been listening to the Dad Venture this week, Woods taking our girls to Warner Brothers Movie World. We've covered it all throughout the week, every single day this week. If you missed any of it, we're going to play it for you in a second. But I'd say now is the time to call if you are interested in one of those vouchers. You need all four code words. Mm-hmm. The number is, of course, 131065. But if you missed the Dadventure and you want to catch up on it, have a listen to this.
2: It's Will and Woody's Dadventure.
1: Woody, we just completed our second Dadventure, taking our daughters to a theme park for the very first time.
3: This was a definite step up from the camping trip we did last year.
1: Our partner set us some rules.
4: No sugar, please.
5: What is that?
6: It's a snow cone.
5: Can I have one?
3: Yeah, just don't tell Mummy.
7: All right, I reckon we're going to get an ice cream.
5: Yay!
6: Chocolate?
1: Now, Maxie, remember, don't tell Mum about the ice cream.
4: No saying when I was your age more than 3 times a day.
3: Hey, did you know your daddy went on this ride when he was a little boy?
8: When I was your age, we used to get straws with our snow cones.
4: No more than one souvenir.
8: Oh, you want a bat cape?
3: Or you can get a Superman tutu.
5: And a Batman toy.
8: Should we try and win some of these big chilies?
5: Is this an ice girl too?
8: We might be able to have a look in here for a toy if you would like a toy.
5: Yeah. Me too.
3: We needed all the help we could get.
9: Hello.
7: Hey, Remy. I reckon this is our first ever ride.
10: You can only go on this ride if you've got enough sunscreen on.
5: Yeah, but then is it my face?
10: No, I didn't touch your face paint.
7: Hey, Remy.
5: Just stop talking and listen.
7: You ready?

0: bet on you.
1: Wow, what do we think, Maxie?
2: Is that gross?
3: Yeah.
2: Would you guys like one of those stuffed toys over there?
3: Yeah, and the dog.
2: Okay, let's
3: go. I want a dog too.
0: Yeah, okay, well, stand back, girls, because all dads need to do here is get one in the hoop. Oh, I didn't quite get it. And, oh. Not a problem. Not a problem. We're just warming up. Oh, oh.
3: That was not funny.
0: Who's getting a puppy dog?
4: Don't worry, we're going to get one. Don't you worry. We're going to get one.
0: We're going again. Hey, we're not going to leave here without that dog, all right?
4: Looks like he's trying for you now.
2: Oh! Oh! Don't worry. Yeah? Don't worry, we're going to get one.
3: We have one more, Daddy.
0: And there it is.
2: And there it is!
4: Oh, he got it. Your daddy.
0: He's done it again.
4: It feels good. It feels good to be the better dad.
0: But the pressure was on. I promised my daughter she would meet Batman and drive the Batmobile.
3: But when Batman is here and eats with me, I'll be hungry.
0: You'll be hungry if Batman eats with you?
3: Yeah.
0: I don't think we'll be eating with Batman.
2: Will our daughters finally meet their hero, or does Woody have some serious explaining to do?
0: She was in bed crying because she wasn't sure if Batman was going to say that he loved her back.
3: Where is he? Oh my gosh. It's Batman.
2: Hi, Batman.
3: Hi.
5: What was your name, sweetie?
3: Maxie.
5: Your name is Maxie?
3: My name is Remy.
5: Nice to meet you, Remy.
0: You want to go in the Batmobile?
3: Yeah.
0: Okay. Oh my gosh.
3: Vroom, vroom, vroom, vroom.
0: See you, Batman.
3: I think Batman is my friend now. He said I'm a part of a crew and he loves me. He loves me and I didn't realise.
2: Here we are at the junior driving school. Woodrow, Bethany, loser has to go on the big roller coaster. So to drive, press your foot on that pedal there. Are you ready?
3: Yeah.
0: We're in a race against Max.
3: Max is our friend.
0: Of course Max is our friend. We're just having a friendly race. The key is we'll never hit the brakes.
4: You're going to eat our rubber. Let's do this thing.
2: Let's go, Maxie. Put your foot down, Muffin. You've got to keep your foot down.
0: Cheating.
3: You have to be our friend, okay?
2: That's it, Maxie.
0: Should we go left?
2: Oh, they've gone the wrong way.
0: Whoa.
2: They went the wrong way.
0: Right, turn left.
2: Quick, let's go.
0: I think it was a draw.
2: Might mean that both daddies have to go on the roller coaster.
0: And we did go on that roller coaster. And I was holding a GoPro for the audio. That GoPro has gone missing. And I know what's going to happen here. A lot of fingers are going to be pointed at me because I was the last one seen with the GoPro.
4: Might lose our jobs.
0: And I would just like to say, interesting time to bring that up. I would just like to say that I don't think I was the one responsible for the GoPro. So I'm willing to point my finger at Annalise.
6: Oh, whoa.
0: And again, we just don't know. Sorry, guys, we can't play the audio. The roller coaster was horrific, though. We sat backwards, no hands.
4: Unbelievable package, by the way, from Mark the Man Daniel. All the bits and pieces of, honestly, 8 hours of madness with a 3-year-old and a 4-year-old at Movie World. Right up next, we've been leaking code words all throughout the week. 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It's Will and Woody.
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0: 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It's Will and Woody keeping you up.
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2: Before we get into this, a big shout out to everyone that was involved in the whole trip there, to Annalise for organising and running the whole thing. Well done, AB. We had such a good time. You did such a good job.
3: Thanks.
2: No worries at all.
3: I just wanted to go for the roller coaster.
2: Any minute now. Yeah, you had a great time. But also to Sexy Dean, to Joe coming along, and everyone obviously behind the scenes here, Mark the Man, Daniel, to Tommy, to Tiana, everyone. It's a big thing. It's a big thing. I know it's a lot of stress for everyone. And also a three-year-old girl and a four-year-old girl. Yeah. It's full on parenting and doing all the content, and it was bloody good fun. They had such a good time.
4: So you had six hours of audio to go through and try and get down to these tight little 3 to 4 minute packages every day.
3: Yeah, I think it was like 7, maybe 8.
4: It's wild. Can I ask you, what was the weirdest or most confronting thing you heard on the audio, if anything comes to mind, which hasn't gone on air?
2: Here we go. Should have asked this earlier.
5: There was a lot of like individual parenting, like that you kind of both did opposite.
4: Interesting. Yeah.
5: So like the advice that you would give Remy versus what Will would give Max was just like completely different.
3: Yeah.
4: Yeah, interesting.
2: I realised also, and Max actually only pointed this out to me when I ran her off to the toilets once. We were in the toilet together and she was like, the mics are on. And I was like, oh.
3: There's a few edits.
2: That's happened a lot.
5: Joe? Also, breaking news, Hotel just found Darcy's GoPro.
4: Oh, shut up! The hotels. Cool. So you left it in the hotel?
6: Yes.
4: Oh, that's great. Yay! News.
2: Did we find Max's teddy bear?
5: Chloe, however, still at large.
2: Oh, Chloe, God.
3: Chloe has an AirTag in her and the GoPro doesn't.
2: Put your bears out.
4: Rub it in
2: that bear. That's my daughter's toy.
4: I like it.
2: Put your bears out for Chloe tonight. Chloe. Oh, that's sad.
4: Fly up, mate. You're going to have to fly up. You're going to have to do like Liam Neeson in Taken.
2: Who's stolen the bear? They're put in the bin, haven't they?
4: A kid. No. I think a kid has seen it, fallen in love with it. And if you're a parent like me, you're like, yep, that's yours now. No dramas. Anyway, all week we've been saying that if you guys put together the code words, then you win $500 to spend at Chemist Warehouse. And massive thanks as well to Chemist Warehouse for helping us put this thing on. Now, Kylie, you think you've got the code words?
7: I certainly do.
4: Fire away.
7: Okay, we've got water park, rules, dog, and Batman.
2: Kylie, $500 to spend at Chemist Warehouse is all yours.
7: Woo, thanks
2: for listening to the Dadventure. Kelly, you've listened all week.
8: Yes, hi guys.
2: Hi.
8: How are we?
2: Yeah, good, mate. Have you enjoyed the Dadventure?
8: Oh, yes, we have loved it. And I just want to give credit to my 12-year-old son who's collected the code words and
2: good
8: wanted
2: boy.
8: Me to ring up.
2: Put him to work. I love that. We put our girls to work to make money and you put your son to work to make money. I love
8: That's
2: it.
8: That's the only way to go.
2: What are the code words, Kel? Fire away.
8: The code words are water park, rules, dog, and Batman.
2: $500 to Chemist Warehouse. Is yours, Kelly.
8: Thanks, guys.
2: No worries, Kel. Have a great weekend. Danelle, you've been listening to the Dadventure?
9: Yes, I have.
2: What are the code words, Danelle?
9: Water park, dog, rules, and Batman.
2: Nice. Very good. Now, if you
4: were
2: clever.
4: Are we going to hear everyone say it, or are we just going to... Because now they've heard it.
2: No, they can't hear when the other person's talking.
4: Oh,
2: Natasha, you have the code words.
10: Yes, I do. Hi. It's water park, rules, dog, and Batman.
2: Well done, Natasha. It's all yours. I mean, if you were listening now and calling in, we're across it. Don't worry, guys. We know what you're trying to do. A little bit late, but Jamel, is that right?
11: It is right.
2: Hey,
11: yes.
2: Jamel, have you enjoyed the Dadventure?
11: Oh, I loved it. It's been fantastic. You guys are hilarious.
2: Oh, thanks, Jamel.
11: Love the show, by the way. Love it.
2: Thanks, Jamel.
4: Jamel.
2: All right,
4: we love
2: now,
4: you.
2: As a parting gift, I'd love to give you $500 to spend at Chemist Warehouse. What are the code words?
11: Okay, water park, rules, dog, and Batman.
2: That's it, Jamel. That's all yours. Enjoy.
11: Awesome.
4: What's the first thing you're buying from Chemist Warehouse, Jamel? Talk to me.
11: I'm going to spoil myself. Bugger the dads, I reckon.
2: That's the spirit. Get down to Chemist Warehouse for Father's Day.
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0: It's Will and Woody, and yes, you're probably on the way home. I don't know why you'd still be up at this hour, to be honest. Maybe you're just tuning in for the best bits of us.
1: Yeah, but this
0: bit's... We go home after this bit.
1: I know, but this bit's important. And just know we're here. We're with you. And we love you more than anything.
0: Wow.
1: We love you.
0: That's nice. Buy a DJ Will t-shirt. Are they still for sale?
1: Hard to say.
0: Okay. 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
1: Can't hurt to try. Can't hurt to try. But I'm just saying, like, I haven't checked it for a while and there may have been a huge flood of demand all of a sudden.
0: I think
1: most likely
0: them.
1: Not.
0: We're losing them.
1: It's like losing who? T-shirts?
0: No, everyone listening.
1: Everyone listening.
0: The best bits.
1: Oh. I'm next. Will and Woody. On a train.

0: Woolly. It's Will and Woody keeping you up.
1: We're opening the phone lines. We'd love to hear from you. 13 1065. We do this every Friday. We'd just love to talk to you. It's the open line. If you'd love to have a chat with us, if you'd love to get on the radio, we do this every week just to check in.
2: Let's go to Kaylee here. Kaylee, we're checking in with you. You want to have a chat? What's going on?
3: Yes, I picked up the keys to my first apartment today and I was wondering, what's your essential? What's the first thing I should buy?
2: Whoa, okay. This is going to sound boring, but fridge?
3: I got that.
2: Oh, you got a fridge. Okay.
1: So just talking cosmetics. Cosmetics. Okay. You've got your essentials. You've got your cutlery. Your boring stuff.
3: Yeah.
1: Okay. Okay. So you want a fun thing. You want something fun that you want to buy.
4: Oh.
1: Yeah, it's fun. Oh, God. It's got to steer it into the appropriate.
2: I keep
4: coming up with things I can't say.
2: You can't go wrong with inflatable pool for mine.
3: Like, cause when
4: okay. That was right in the line.
2: Because I assume the house is empty, right? Like,
3: and we're about to go into summer, aren't we?
2: Yeah. I think put a pool in your living room. I think that's really fun. And then, like, you can tell people you've got a jacuzzi.
3: Oh, 100%.
2: It's the only time you can do it, Kaylee. Go and sort yourself out.
1: Also, if you've got a free house, like, yeah, I'd get something fun. Like don't make it a pool. Make it a slip and slide. Put it down the hallway.
2: Oh, do you have a hallway? Is there a hallway in your apartment?
3: There is, and you guys are icons.
2: Love this. I appreciate that.
1: Get it done. Thanks, Kaylee. Love that. Get a mannequin. Put that somewhere.
2: Dress it up. Call it something.
1: Put your hats on a mannequin. Like you got a fresh canvas.
2: Yeah. Get a bow and arrow.
1: Actually, Kaylee, have you painted any of it yet?
3: We haven't. We got the keys today.
1: Yeah, I'd get in there and like just cover a wall.
2: Paintball. Get paintball guns and invite a few friends over and do like actually, if you're going to do that, please invite me. That sounds like a lot of fun.
3: I will call again.
2: Okay, amazing. So, hey, Kaylee, paintball fight in your new apartment. That's elite.
1: Kaylee, you can have yourself two tickets to go and see Practical Magic 2. Enjoy.
3: Oh, amazing.
1: No worries, mate. Thanks for calling in. Sandra Bullock and Nicole Kidman are back in Practical Magic 2 without Bette Midler. Only in cinemas September 10. Cherie.
5: Hello.
1: Hey, welcome to the open line, 13 1065. If you want to come say good day, guys, Cherie. You've got an issue. You got a bone to pick with the boys.
5: Whoa. I've got beef with you. I know why you never pick me for the quiz. I call it every. I'm a fan. Maybe that's why.
2: Well, you don't have beef. You don't have beef with us, Cherie. You've got beef with outside. We don't pick the quiz player. But I can go to Joe here, who's sitting outside. Joe, why don't you ever pick Cherie for the quiz?
5: What? I'm pretty dumb. Like, your chances of me losing.
1: Joe, because she sounds too smart.
6: Absolutely. Can't risk it.
1: I can hear it.
6: I don't know if you've heard Cherie, but
1: you reek of intelligence. Yeah. Oh, yeah. There's a bit of that going on. Share price has dropped. Yeah, you're too clever, Cherie. You sound too smart.
2: Can she play today? I'm giving you
1: Cherie. Let's do a little bit of a test here. You want to sound dumb, okay? So here, you've called in. G'day, I'll be the producer. Hi there, my name's Sean. I'm the producer for Will and Woody. Cherie, you want to play the quiz?
5: Yep. Calling for Cash or Crash.
2: Cash or Crash.
5: I'm just kidding because it's the wrong thing, you know? Because I'm dumb.
2: Cherie, you just got yourself the quiz spot for today. I'm going to hand you back to the producers. You're going to be playing the quiz in 10 minutes.
1: Good on you, Cherie.
2: What the hell is Cash or Crash?
1: Well, it's obviously not what another radio station does. Yeah, is that right? Annalise, you know, you're across the airwaves.
7: I don't know what that is. No one's done that, but we should maybe do it.
2: We don't know who Ben and Liam do Cash and the Crash.
6: I think it's Robin, Kip and Corey, potentially.
2: Robin, Kip and Corey do right? Cash
6: in the mornings, Brizzy?
1: Yeah, we love those guys.
2: All right.
1: They're lovely people.
2: Let's go to Caden here on 13 1065. Caden, what do you want to talk about, mate?
8: I want to talk about Father's Day and all.
2: Yeah. Oh, yeah. Are you thinking about getting something for your dad and you're not sure what to get?
1: Caden?
2: Kate?
1: Hey, Caden.
2: Hey, what about Father's Day? Do you want to know about?
8: I just wanted to take a shout out for my dad.
2: Oh, mate, go for it. Go for your shout out. Has he put you up to this? Is he holding a sign for you right now and telling you what to say, Caden?
8: No.
2: Okay. What do you want? Yeah, go on.
8: I want to say about, like, to all the fathers have been, like, good to their kids and all.
2: Oh.
8: And. Yes.
2: Beautiful.
1: Nice.
2: Beautifully said, Caden. I love that. That's it, mate, because obviously that. Will and I are dads.
1: We're dads.
2: Thanks. So what are you getting dad for Father's Day, Caden? What have you got him?
8: I've got him a pen and a fishing mug.
2: Fishing mug.
1: Oh,
2: buddy.
1: Fishing mug.
2: Outstanding.
1: Love a fishing mug.
2: Mate, I'd suggest going to Chemist Warehouse. Fragrance sale on now.
1: All right, mate. Don't make it a sponsored. But he's going for the heart. You just can't turn that off, can you? Look at you.
2: Sorry, I can't.
1: You're a corporate king.
2: I can't.
1: Just get in there. Caden, it's been nice to meet you, mate. Caden, you can have $100 for in jockey vouchers to go and spend on dad as well. You can go and get him some jocks as well.
8: All right.
2: Is it weird buying your dad jocks?
1: All right.
0: It's Will and Woody. Willie and Woody. It's Will and Woody. 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

0: saying, where there's a Will, there's a Woody. Hang on, I don't think I got that quite right. Will and Woody.
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0: Nothing good happens after midnight, except these two. 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
1: Here's Freedom Fridays.
2: They may take our lives, but they'll never take Kobe.
3: I think Manjas a hop, skip and a jump away from another word. And I don't think that's it. I don't think she went with that.
1: I don't know who wrote this, but apparently, so it's Madonna Ciccione.
4: Not sure how it's pronounced, but okay. Yeah, that's her last name. Her full name is Madonna Louise Ciccone. Veronica Ciccione.
3: Ciccone.
1: Ciccone. What is it, sir?
3: Well, in Italian, it works the other way. So the double C's are hard C's and the singular C's are soft C's.
1: So Ciccone.
3: Ciccone.
1: Ciccone. Madonna Ciccone. God, why'd she drop that? That's good. It's Ciccone. Anyway, it's Freedom Fridays.
3: Better than Madge, I tell you that.
1: Yeah, I thought people called her Madge.
3: What's that? No.
1: I thought she got that a bit. Anyway, Freedom Fridays, we pitch a lot of ideas on this radio
3: show. Midge. Hang on. I'm going to have to look this up.
1: It's not. Hang on. Don't look it up. You thinking what I'm thinking?
3: What are you thinking?
1: 13106.
3: It's Madge. It's Madge.
1: Ah, it's over. Anyway, we pitch a lot of ideas. Thank you. That's a win to me.
3: Sorry, well done.
1: I should have celebrated more.
3: Well, I thought it was Midge.
1: You're wrong.
3: Sounds like an insect, doesn't it? You know,
1: yeah, you're thinking of a Midgey. Midgey, which when they bite you, horrific.
3: Yeah.
1: Anyway. We pitch radio ideas to our producers. They're the ones that choose what goes on the radio show. They reject a lot of ideas, so we get a chance every Friday to re-pitch an idea.
3: Mm.
1: Do you have one, Will?
3: I do.
1: Far away.
3: So you know this about me, but I it's now getting to the point that I think that I borderline shouldn't be doing this publicly. So I'm colorblind.
1: Yes.
3: Right?
1: Yes.
3: Yeah. Which is very common. It's really, 60% of men, particularly because, you know, I don't want to get too nerdy here, but it's X-linked recessive. So it largely expresses in men.
1: Yeah.
3: So
1: it's really funny watching Will try and pick bananas.
3: Well, no, this
1: my
3: is
1: favorite
3: what,
1: thing
3: this is
1: in
3: what
1: the
3: I
1: world.
3: Was going to say.
1: Oh, yeah, great.
3: I can't. I cannot pick bananas.
1: Like,
3: I actually can't. It is kryptonite for me because I'm red, green, colorblind. Yeah. The shades of yellow and green, it's all the same color. Like literally. So Sam will say to me, can you get some bananas? And because this happened last week. She was like, get some bananas. And I was like, okay, this time I'm actually really going to concentrate and I'm going to get some good ones.
1: Yeah.
3: And because I'm sick of asking people in the store because I have to go to them, is that yellow? And
1: you
3: they go, look at me like I'm insane.
1: And you bend over and you go,
3: I've
1: right
3: got to get as close as I can.
1: It. It's so good to watch.
3: It's horrible.
1: The amount of green bananas I've picked for you, like the dark green bananas, I'm like, yeah, mate, that is good to go. That is cherry ripe. Get a whole bunch.
3: And you only know when you crack it and the skin is like painted on.
1: Yeah.
3: Anyway.
5: Will, surely there's an app for that.
1: Oh.
3: What?
5: Like that you put your camera in front of the banana and it'll show it in a different color profile.
3: It just seems like,
1: that'd be cool.
3: It seems like a little bit too much effort. But anyway.
1: What do you want to do? What's your idea?
3: I was just thinking like if there are other things that other people who are functioning adults in society are so bad at that they don't think they should be allowed to do it anymore.
1: Oh, yeah.
3: Like, what are you so bad at that you're like, I just don't think I should do that because I'm that bad?
1: Yeah.
3: Like, my partner, Sam, can't turn left. Oh, sorry, she doesn't know who. She's not Zoolander. She's not Zoolander.
1: She's not Namby Turner.
3: she does not know left from right. Like, she does not. It doesn't matter how many times I've been over it with her. It doesn't matter how many times she holds up the L's in front of her.
1: Can't do it.
3: If we're in a car and I say to her, turn left, she cannot do it.
1: Overthinks
3: it. I have to point to which directions she's going to go. I don't think she should ever take directions.
1: My wife should never be allowed to put a load of washing on, ever. Is she that bad at it, though?
3: Like, I'm talking about, like, you've got to be awful at it.
1: She loses a sock every time. Like, how can you be so consistent at losing a sock?
3: That's a big...
1: So that is just a ban. You should be banned from all grocery shopping, though, as well.
3: I've been banned. You know I have been.
1: Yeah, good.
3: I've been banned from supermarkets.
1: Good. I should be banned, I think, from recipes. I should be banned.
3: Yeah. You should be banned from anything in the kitchen.
1: I once tried to make, when I lived in a share house, we'd rotate the cooking. Mm. I made my share house, I called it sous-fry, which was a stir-fry sushi, which meant that I put sushi in an oven. Like I bought sushi from a store and put it in an oven with a pre-made stir-fry that I got from the butcher. And I was like, this is genius. Stir-fry and sushi in one, amazing.
3: Mm.
1: Anyway, everyone behind my back threw it in the bin.
3: Yes.
1: I didn't know that.
3: You should be banned from driving, I think.
1: That's a fair point. If Vic Rose
3: you are
1: thing,
3: a
1: like,
3: really bad driver.
1: And if the authorities are listening, like, the artist
3: really, really bad.
1: Yeah,
3: there's a number of times I've been in the car with you and I've feared for my life.
1: Annalise, you want to talk about Will's driving?
6: Yeah, I want to pipe in a little bit. You should be banned from driving, Will.
3: You reckon?
6: Yeah, after you got back from Europe, You've been
3: well, I was driving the right side of the road.
6: Wrong side of the road.
1: That's a flag. That's a real red flag.
3: Confidently,
1: mate.
3: I was driving the right side of the road.
4: Also on Dadventure, you got lost coming out of the hotel car park.
6: Twice.
1: Boom. Look at that, mate. Look at that. Don't take a shot at the king.
3: Well, there's going to... Are you the king?
1: I'm the king now. I like this. 131065 is the number. Is there something you are so bad at? Or you can dob someone in. That's fun. Is there something that someone you know or you are so bad at that you should be banned from it?
3: Like just take yourself out of the game.
1: Yeah.
3: Just put your hand up and go, I can't do that. And I don't know why I keep trying to do that. It never goes well for me.
1: Yeah. Drinking for me at the moment.
3: Oh, that might get
1: not good
3: bit,
1: at
3: that
1: it.
3: Might get a bit serious.
1: Not good at it.
3: We'll take your calls up next. 131065, Will and Woody.
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1: It's Freedom Fridays.
2: They may take our lives, but they'll never take your freedom.
1: Okay, so every Friday we get 10 minutes to do whatever we want to do on the show without the producers telling us whether it's good, bad, whatever it is. Yeah. Today, I want to know, 131065, my idea that didn't get in the show is, what are you so bad at, you just think you shouldn't be allowed to do it? And this is a full honesty session. Yep. Just, it doesn't necessarily need to be out and about, like in society. But I just, this is just an honesty session, what you shouldn't, you know, there might even be something that you do at home that you're like, I just shouldn't do that anymore.
3: Yep, that's fair. It's good to cleanse your system and like, also just move forward with your life. There's so many other things you're good at. I'll throw one in the ring for myself. I just shouldn't be allowed ever to book anything.
1: Yeah,
3: ever.
1: No, you're bad. Didn't you have a date night recently with Mim where you booked like wrong night, wrong hotel room, wrong restaurant? You got the trifecta?
3: No, we rocked up to an experience, a sensory experience, and they were confused as to why the booking wasn't in the system. And then they found us because I'd booked it for 11 a.m. that day.
1: And you, Mim's the same though, right? Like, yeah, she's so done this with flights.
3: We've got a problem with booking thing. We've rocked up to the airport before and they've like, your flight left a month ago.
1: Great. Kids. That's crazy.
3: No, it's mental. Sometimes, honestly, my 3-year-old is in charge of the plans. She has to be. She's the only one who can figure it out. She's like, get online, love.
1: Yeah, you're also, not only, I think you should be banned from booking things, you should be banned from ordering things as well.
3: Yeah, I do stuff that
1: you make
3: a lot.
1: Really bad purchases.
3: Oh, yeah.
1: Online.
3: You
1: make awful purchases.
3: Recently.
1: In restaurants. One time I went to a restaurant with you and you ordered half a loaf of sourdough and half a dozen oysters. The worst oyster order I've ever seen in my life.
3: All I could have on the menu.
1: The worst order ever. But they were like, sir, please, just help, please, get something.
3: No, I
1: know. This is pathetic. The chef nearly turned it away.
3: Yeah, well, the chef should have better options on his menu. Sorry.
1: Wow.
3: I'm sorry, but if someone has issues with dairy, gluten, onion and garlic, you should be able to allow for that. Let's go to Armana here.
1: It's the shittest dinner I've ever seen.
3: It's always bad, mate. It's always bad. Armana.
1: Smearing the oyster on your bread.
3: You've got a suggestion for Will. Talk to me, Armana. What do you want to suggest?
1: Oh, yes. Armana, sorry. I should give everyone context. The thing I should be banned from doing is picking bananas. I literally, I can't do it. Yeah, I'm colorblind. Yeah. Green and yellow bananas, I literally cannot tell the difference.
3: If you see a man with his nose like in the bananas, that's Will.
1: I brought home a bunch of bananas that could have been a bunch of limes like last week. It was crazy.
3: Armana, what's your suggestion to Will?
4: Okay, my suggestion is take a photo, upload it to ChatGPT, and just mention to ChatGPT you are colorblind. Can you tell me if this is yellow or green?
1: Nice, Armana. Thank you. That's really good. You know I'm off the AI. I'm off the AI.
3: Well, get on it, mate.
1: I'm not helping the apocalypse on its way. I'm not doing it. I'm not doing it.
3: The apocalypse is coming anyway. You may as well live.
1: Can I just say, I think producer analysts should be banned from taking photos publicly.
5: Sorry?
1: It's always just such an ordeal. You never get the right one.
5: No, I do.
1: We always end up taking 25.
3: You took a photo at Abbey Road walking the wrong way.
5: Yeah, but that was one photo. That was one time. And it looked amazing.
1: I think you should be banned from like that sort of level of sightseeing as well.
5: Okay.
1: It's just too much.
3: Okay.
1: Yeah. It's too much.
5: Yeah, it is a lot.
1: It's a lot.
5: It's pretty full on. But I'm
1: Let's go to Paul. Go to Paul.
3: I'm willing to improve as Will cuts you off. Paul, this is your wife. What should she be banned from?
6: Oh, yeah, my wife should be banned from replacing the toilet roll because she always puts it on backwards.
3: Oh, okay, so which way is the right way for you? Under or over?
6: No. The over, not under.
3: I prefer under.
1: I prefer under as well. I'm an under guy.
3: Paul, you get more leverage. You get more leverage.
1: Now, guys, let's not fall into a classic trope of a commercial radio topic that is being done.
3: Fair enough.
1: Good on you, Paulie.
3: Fair enough.
1: That is a pain in the ass, though. That does suck.
3: It'd be annoying if you and your partner had differing views on over or under. That's almost go get two toilets.
1: Got to sort that out.
3: Let's go to Megan here, 131065. Megan, this is a confession. You think you should be banned from something because you're so bad at it.
7: Yeah, so there's a confession that I'm very bad in dancing and also singing, so I should definitely be banned from both.
3: Interesting. So,
1: I would love a banning. Like, I would love a dance band that was just understood. So, you know when you get to it, because I'm an awful dancer.
3: You are. It's
1: and you get to a place and everyone's like, let's go dancing. I would just love like a little card or something that was just like, I'm exempt.
3: Yeah.
1: You can't guilt trip me. You can't make me feel bad for not dancing. I'm so happy not dancing.
3: And you're weird to dance
1: Just leave me alone.
3: Yeah, totally. Well, what happens there? Because you kind of go for some stuff, and
1: no, I haven't gone for a move in since I had kids. I mean, 5 years ago, I reckon I would have gone for a move, and that's, you know, probably the night that we conceived Max. I reckon I was like, I just need to move on to the next chapter of my life.
3: Can't believe anything was conceived after you danced, because that
1: she didn't say it.
3: That is
1: no,
3: a turn
1: she
3: off.
1: Didn't say it.
3: But you went for some moves at Club 237 in Townsville, and what's going on there?
1: No, well, I told you, I don't want to go down there. Now, Megan, the other thing that you said that you... What did I go for? Did I try the sprinkler today? I like the sprinkler.
3: Yeah, you did go for the sprinkler.
1: Megan.
7: Yeah?
1: What? So the singing's that bad?
7: It's horrible.
1: Okay, can we...
7: Not only the singing is bad, I can't remember the lyrics either. So.
1: Megan, can we... Yeah. Can we get a bit of a sample?
7: Yeah. No.
3: Please. Megan, say this is your send-off. Megan, this can be your final send-off.
1: Yeah, final song.
3: After this, we'll
1: final
3: never
1: song.
3: Sing again.
1: No, and you can say, look, I've agreed with the radio station.
7: Glass or anything in your studio.
1: Megan, I'll give you... Megan, are you giving something to Dad for Father's Day? No, not currently. I'll give you a $100 jockey voucher to spend on Dad or your partner or whatever it is if you give us a bit of your singing.
7: But I can't even remember lyrics.
1: Okay, what song do you know?
7: I don't know when the lyrics.
1: Right, what's the most well-known song we could play at Button Pusher, Tommy? Like a bit of like a
7: probably
1: like a,
7: Adults. I know Adults song. I'm listening to them constantly, but I don't remember any lyrics.
3: Adele.
7: Yeah.
1: Okay. Oh yes. Okay. I mean, gee whiz, go set the you've really degree of difficulty 10.
3: We're gonna play.
1: I like it though. Got to shoot for the moon, Megan.
3: Someone like you is that like? Here you go, God. Megan. Join in.
7: Oh, no, I can't. It's just so bad.
1: You just
7: so
1: can't
7: bad.
1: Even get into it. You can't even start.
7: No, I can't even, like,
1: Megan,
7: really.
1: Megan,
7: yes.
1: We're not
7: yes.
1: going to go to the traffic until yeah. I okay. hear a bar from you.
7: Okay. Just go to the table turning.
3: The what's that? Table turning? What's turning of tables?
7: Yeah, that one in the
3: adult. Okay. Here it is.
7: Oh, my God.
1: Oh, you were so close. You tried.
3: What about like Twinkle, Little Star? What do we say that one? Let's go. Like Twinkle.
7: Okay, that's what I know.
3: Go.
7: Twinkle. Okay, it's so bad, guys.
1: Okay, here we go. Go on, here
7: twinkle,
1: we go. Here we go.
7: Twinkle, little star. I don't know the rest.
1: Absolute basket case. 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

0: mates that just want to keep going. It's Will and Woody keeping you up.
1: In the lead up to Father's Day, Woods, you and I took our daughters to Movie World, all thanks to Chemist Warehouse on a dad venture. If you missed any of it, have a listen to this.
2: It's Will and Woody's dad venture.
1: Woody, we just completed our second dad venture, taking our daughters to a theme park for the very first time.
3: This was a definite step up from the camping trip we did last year.
1: Our partner set us some rules.
4: No sugar, please.
5: What is that?
6: It's a snow cone.
5: Can I have
3: Yeah, just don't tell Mummy.
7: All right, I reckon we're going to get an ice cream.
5: Yay!
6: Chocolate?
1: Now, Maxie, remember, we don't tell Mum about the ice cream.
4: No saying when I was your age more than three times a day.
3: Hey, did you know your daddy went on this ride when he was a little boy?
8: When I was your age, we used to get straws with our snow cones.
4: No more than one souvenir.
8: Oh, you want a bad cape?
3: Or you could get a Superman tutu.
5: And a Batman toy.
8: Should we try and win some of these big chilies?
5: Is this an ice girl too?
8: We might be able to have a look in here for a toy if you would like a toy.
5: Yeah. Me too.
3: We needed all the help we could get.
9: Hey, Remy, I reckon this is our first ever ride.
7: You can only go on this ride if you've got enough sunscreen on.
5: Yeah, but then my face.
7: No, I didn't touch your face, mate.
9: Hey, Remy.
5: Just stop talking and listen.

0: I spit on you?
1: Oh. Wow, what do we think, Maxie?
2: Was that gross?
3: Yeah.
2: Would you guys like one of those stuffed toys over there?
3: Yeah, and the duck.
2: Okay, let's
3: go. I want a dog too.
0: Yeah, okay, well, stand back, girls, because all dads need to do here is get one in the hoop. Oh, I didn't quite get it. And, oh. Not a problem. Not a problem. We're just warming up. Oh, oh.
3: That was not funny.
0: Puppy dog, who's getting a puppy dog?
4: Don't worry, we're gonna get one. Don't you worry. We're gonna get one.
0: We're going again. Hey, we're not gonna leave here without that dog, all right?
4: Looks like he's trying for you now.
0: Oh!
2: Oh! Don't worry. Yeah? Don't worry, we're gonna get one.
3: We have one more, Daddy.
0: And there it is. Yeah!
2: And there it is! And there it is!
4: Oh, he got it.
0: Your daddy. He's done it again.
4: It feels good. It feels good to be the better dad.
0: But the pressure was on. I promised my daughter she would meet Batman and drive the Batmobile.
3: But when Batman is here, yep, and eats with me, I'll be hungry.
5: You'll be hungry if Batman eats with you?
3: Yeah.
5: I don't think we'll be eating with Batman.
2: Will our daughters finally meet their hero, or does Woody have some serious explaining to do?
0: She was in bed crying because she wasn't sure if Batman was going to say that he loved her back.
3: Where is he? Oh my gosh. It's Batman.
2: Hi, Batman.
3: Hi.
6: What was your name, sweetie?
3: Maxie.
6: Your name is Maxie?
3: My name is Remy.
6: Nice to meet you, Remy.
0: You want to go in the Batmobile?
3: Yeah.
0: Okay. Oh my gosh.
3: Vroom, vroom, vroom, vroom.
0: See you, Batman.
3: I think Batman is my friend now. He said I'm a part of a crew and he loves me. He loves me and I didn't realise.
2: Alright, here we are at the junior driving school. Woodrow, Bethany, loser, has to go on the big roller coaster. So to drive, press your foot on that pedal there.
0: Are you ready?
3: Yeah.
0: We're in a race against Max.
3: Max is our friend.
0: Of course Max is our friend. We're just having a friendly race. The key is, we'll never hit the brakes.
4: You're gonna eat our rubber. Let's do this thing.
2: Let's go, Maxie. Put your foot down, Muffin. You got to keep your foot down.
0: Cheating! Cheating!
3: You have to be our friend, okay?
2: That's it, Maxie.
3: I am gonna meet you.
0: Okay, should we go left?
2: Oh, they've gone the wrong way.
0: Whoa!
2: They went the wrong way.
0: Right, turn left.
2: Quick, let's go.
0: I think it was a draw.
2: Might mean that both daddies have to go on the roller coaster.
0: And we recorded all that audio on a GoPro, which went missing.
4: At the start of the show was missing.
0: The great news is it has been found by the hotel we were staying at, which also suggests that it was actually Darcy who lost the GoPro.
7: Well, can I offer some new information?
0: Yes,
4: if it involves your mum.
0: Oh, that's a weird comment with no...
7: It actually doesn't.
0: Weird comment with no context. Very weird comment with no context. Yeah, Go on, Darcy.
7: No, you know what? I don't even feel like it anymore.
0: Fair enough. Let's go to traffic.
7: Go on. It was Joe's fault. It was in Joe's room.
4: Oh! Shots fired.
8: Darcy has a hot mum.
4: Yeah, he does. Hard to escape. All right. Thanks so much for everybody that listened to the Dad Venture. I hope you guys enjoyed it. Make sure you spoil Dad this Father's Day with the Chemist Warehouse Fragrance Sale. 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Big shout out to everyone that organized it, to our little girls for being champions and coming along on the trip of a lifetime. Memories everywhere on that trip. You're listening to Will and Woody. Hope you're having a wonderful drive home, kids.
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7: Good morning, Alana McIntyre here with the latest. Things are heating up along the east coast this weekend. A hot and windy forecast has prompted authorities to issue a total fire ban for Greater Sydney. And the Bureau of Meteorology says Brisbane's on track to record its hottest start to spring since 1999. While much cooler temperatures are expected along southern Australia thanks to a cold front. Two teenage girls have been charged after another teenager was allegedly stabbed in Western Sydney outside a school. It's understood the victim had to go into the school grounds in Blacktown for help. The 17-year-old girl was taken to hospital in a serious condition with multiple stab wounds yesterday. More cases of the H5 bird flu, this time in a fox southwest of Melbourne, while a dolphin that was found at Lawn is also believed to have died from the virus. Overseas, another mistrial has been declared by a judge in the US, jurors failing for a third time to reach a verdict on whether Lindsay Clancy is criminally responsible for killing her children. US President Donald Trump believes there will be another trial.
8: She did a horrible, horrible thing. Can't be worse. But you'll find out what the price to pay is. There'll be a price.
7: Police in Queensland have charged three people with almost 100 drug trafficking related offences across South Brisbane. And even as property prices fall, housing affordability is still at an all-time low. According to realestate.com.au, households with a typical income can only afford about one in every 10 homes sold across the country.
0: D2E Gym, from Talacombe to Wenderee. You're never too far from a D2E.
7: The Cats have ended the Blues' miracle run under Josh Fraser, putting an end to Carlton's season with a 33-point win at the G. Coach Chris Scott says he likes Jeremy Cameron as a defender.
9: He's building to, you know, some good form, and the longer the game went, we thought the better he looked.
7: Today the Swans are up against the Lions at the SCG, and Dane Zorko says the Lions understand there are still massive threats on the Sydney side.
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10: Cloudy one around Ballarat today and a very high chance of showers with a top of 13. Tomorrow that rain is going to continue on getting up to 14. Then on Monday, you guessed it, another shower or two with a top of 13.
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1: I've realised I've had a few parcels on the way recently, and honestly, the excitement for the parcel coming, it arrives. It's like Christmas, you can open it.
2: Yeah, it's like I'm getting a little present, even I know what it is. I got a Shein order just the other day, and I'm waiting for me Temu one on the way as well.
1: I know, and I know we're millennials, I get it. You know, I shouldn't be spending money. 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
2: Yes, P.T. 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
1: He's like, do you know how much a coffee a day costs? That's $2,000 a year.
2: Like, that's $2,000 a year. 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Well, guess what, champ? 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
11: Good morning, Alana McIntyre here with the latest. With a heavy heart, a judge has declared a mistrial in the US on whether Lindsay Clancy murdered her children in Massachusetts. Jurors have failed to reach a unanimous decision for a third time. The woman has not denied killing her children, but her lawyer argues she was suffering from postpartum psychosis. Defence attorney Kevin Reddington has indicated one of the 12 members of the jury didn't agree.
12: One man, for whatever his agenda was, who stole 7 weeks of the life of these other jurors that were so attentive.
11: Fire weather warnings have been issued for Greater Sydney, where temperatures are set to rise and westerly winds are expected. While the Bureau of Meteorology says Brisbane's on track to record its hottest start to spring since 1999, where the mercury is set to reach 33 tomorrow. Much cooler temperatures are forecast across southern Australia this weekend. A fox has been diagnosed with the H5 bird flu southwest of Melbourne, while the virus is believed to have killed a dolphin that was found at Lawn. Queensland Premier David Crisafulli has invited the US Vice President to visit the Sunshine State. And even with the value of houses dropping with recent interest rate hikes and the Albanese government's changes to tax, housing affordability is at a record low. Realestate.com.au saying households earning $125,000 a year are only able to afford around one in every 10 homes across the country.
0: D2E Gym, from Talacombe to Wenderee.
13: You
0: you're never too far from a D2E.
11: In AFL, Geelong has put an end to Carlton's season with a 33-point win at the MCG. It ends the Blues' miracle run under Josh Fraser, who says they've worked hard, but they want to be better.
13: Yeah, we spoke. I mean, mixed emotions. So proud of the work that we've put in to get to this point. I think that achievement in itself is something worth celebrating for our group. And then there's the stark reality that, you know, there's more work in front of us.
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2: Cloudy one around Ballarat today and a very high chance of showers with a top of 13. Tomorrow that rain is going to continue on, getting up to 14. Then on Monday, you guessed it, another shower or two with a top of 13.
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9: Good morning, Alana McIntyre here with the latest. A new report has found national housing affordability has hit a new record low, even as house prices plummet. Angus Moore from realestate.com.au says a typical household earning $125,000 a year can afford to pay the mortgage on just 12% of homes.
10: That's the lowest we've ever seen, and that's well down from the sort of 44% that was true a few years ago in 2020.
9: Victoria is now considered the most affordable state. Fire weather warnings have been issued across Greater Sydney, where temperatures will rise and westerly winds are forecast. The Bureau of Meteorology says Brisbane's on track to record its hottest start to spring since 1999, while much cooler temperatures are expected along southern Australia thanks to a cold front. Another mistrial has been declared in the US in the Lindsay Clancy murder case. Jurors failing for a third time to reach a verdict on whether the mother is criminally responsible for killing her children in Massachusetts in 2023. The 36-year-old has admitted to strangling her three children. However, her lawyers argue she was suffering from postpartum psychosis. The Queensland Premier has secured a rare meeting with the US Vice President, and the Australian Sleep Association is worried about new so-called sleep maxing tactics that are being shared on social media, saying there's no good evidence. Some influencers have been telling insomniacs to tape their mouths shut, which could actually be dangerous for those with sleep apnea.
0: D2E Gym, from Talacombe to Wendouree, you're never too far from a D2E.
9: The Cats have ended the Blues' miracle run under Josh Fraser, putting an end to Carlton's season with a 33-point victory at the MCG. Coach Chris Scott says he likes Jeremy Cameron as a defender.
11: I think he's building to, some good form, and the longer the game went, we thought the better.
9: Today, the Swans go up against the Lions at the SCG. Dane Zorko, though, says Brisbane understand there are massive threats still on the Sydney side.
0: Fu Man Lu, fresh, delicious Chinese food the whole family will love. 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
2: Cloudy one around Ballarat today and a very high chance of showers with a top of 13. Tomorrow that rain is going to continue on, getting up to 14. Then on Monday, you guessed it, another shower or two with a top of 13.
0: Turn it up. It's Saturday morning with Alex and Crystal. We've dug through the archives to bring you the biggest, funniest, not-to-be-missed moments of the week. So settle in. This is the best of the Alex and Crystal Breakfast Show.

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1: Something very crazy has happened up in Queensland. A woman has given birth to a set of non-biological twins. Now, I think what's confusing here is they keep calling these kids twins. They're not twins at all.
2: Yeah, twins in the sense that there are two babies in the womb.
1: In the womb.
2: And they've both been born.
1: Yeah, but they're actually not related at all. They're not brother and sister. And how the heck has this happened? Well, so there's two couples, right? You've got your birth couple here, the lady that was pregnant.
2: Mm-hmm.
1: And then you've got another couple over here that's called the intended couple. Now, they were like, sorry, they were wanting to have a baby.
2: The donors.
1: So basically, yes, they took the sperm and the egg from the intended couple, put it in the birth mother, the surrogate mother, and she got pregnant there.
2: Oh, but wow.
1: However, she also got pregnant naturally at the same time.
2: With her own partner.
1: So you got two couples and she's had two babies at the same time. Baby A is biologically her baby. It's a boy.
2: Yeah.
1: And then baby B is a girl and it has none of her DNA. It's all the surrogate's, you know, sperm and egg in the other side of the womb. She's basically, like, getting pregnant twice at the same time. Two-for-one deal, honestly.
2: Yeah, exactly. Just get it done, you know?
1: Get it done. But, yeah, neither, like, the one baby is hers and the other baby is not hers, but she's giving birth to both of them.
2: It's been a bit of a legal drama because I think it's so rare that they, and, you know, sort of new science, that they've essentially had to kind of, on the birth certificate, they had to write only one set of parents.
1: Yeah.
2: And then they had to go to court to separate and work out.
1: Yeah, can you take your name off our baby's birth certificate? You're not biologically her parent. You gave birth to her, but then none of your DNA in that baby, so take your name off the birth certificate.
2: They made the call to split the kids. They said, due to the research that's out now, splitting them this early will not traumatize them.
1: No, they'll be
2: fine. Do you agree with that?
1: They're babies, yeah.
2: Yeah, like, nature and nurture.
1: They don't know what's going on. You don't remember anything from before the age of, like, one or two.
2: Yeah.
1: And you'll be fine.
2: And both couples have been really nice and said the kids will know each other.
1: Yeah, they'll know each other, which is cute. They can grow up and be little besties. But yeah, they're not actually related or share any DNA. They share a womb.
2: Yeah. What do you think the cute term they're going to use to try and explain that is?
1: Womb mates.
2: Womb mates!
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0: did you miss all the fun of the Brekkie Show through the week? 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
1: We're talking about funeral songs today. A little bit grim, but that's okay. Sometimes you've got to find the light in the shade. Now, my dad, unfortunately, he did pass away last year. Worst time of my life. And one of the trickiest things was trying to find a funeral song for him because he passed away suddenly. We never got to have the conversation with him about what song would you like. So, yeah, just a little tip, you know, chat to your parents now and find out what songs they'd like at their funeral. Going to save you a whole bunch of stress. Anyway, we know Dad loved John Fogerty, Creedence Clearwater, Sweet, all the rest of it. So I thought, oh, yeah. He loved his motorbikes. He loved anything with a motor. So this was his song once the funeral was over. Hot Rod Hart, John Fogerty. Top down, listen to the radio. That's the part I loved because it obviously says, let's go riding. Dad was always out on his motorbike riding, and it says, listen to the radio, because he would always listen to me on the radio. It was very cutesy, so that was very emotional. That was Dad's sort of funeral song at the end there.
2: Oh, I love that.
1: Yeah, it was very cutesy. Do you have a song that you'd want for your funeral?
2: I try not to think about it, but I have thought about it in the past.
1: Okay.
2: And like, obviously, there's so many gag songs I always think about. No, and I'm like, keep it serious. Do something serious once in your life. I love this song. It's a cover. Peter Gabriel's Book of Love.
3: The Book of Love has music in it. In fact, that's where music comes from.
1: That's really sweet.
2: Yeah, I know it's schmaltzy.
1: No, but it's a very sweet one.
2: Yeah.
1: It's like in Dad's funeral, we had a very sweet song, and then we had a bit of a more of an upbeat one to finish it, because Dad was always the life of the party. So you want a bit of an upbeat song, right? Celebration of life,
2: exactly.
1: If you will.
2: And that's hard. This one's sort of a big mix of the two, but I have it tattooed on me, so you know it's going to be big.
1: Yeah.
2: What about you, though?
1: Honestly, we were talking about this yesterday, and I've been thinking all night. I'm like, I can't think of a nice sort of sweetsy song I would want at my funeral. And I thought, no, it doesn't have to be that serious. Like, it's a celebration of life.
2: Yeah.
1: I just wanted to have a good time. And it reminded me of my best friend that I grew up with. Her dad, he was a character. And when he passed away just a few years ago as well, this was the song he had as they were closing the curtain to cover up his coffin. This was his song.
4: They're coming to take me away, ha-ha. They're coming to take me away, ho-ho, hee-hee, ha-ha. To the funny farm where life is beautiful all the time, and I'll be happy to see those nights.
2: My dad would have that, actually. My dad would love a rogue
1: just
2: song.
1: Just a bit of a novelty song. That one was released back in 1966. It was just like a novelty record that was written, and he thought it was hilarious. So that was his song that played at the end of his funeral.
2: All right, so if we're going non-serious, what song would you go for?
1: Okay, listen, I would actually really love to be buried, but I thought, oh, if I got cremated, we could probably go with this banger.
5: This girl is on fire.
1: Good bit of fun, right?
2: Good bit of
1: fun. You've got to make your funeral a bit of fun. It's the saddest time of your life.
2: You've got to giggle at the crematorium.
1: You do.
2: Yes.
6: 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Is Will.
7: 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When we interviewed Tom Holland, Spider-Man, and she was like, cool, Grandpa is Spider-Man.
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7: So I told my daughter that I was a yodeling world champion, and she looked at me like, wow, that's amazing.
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7: And then I yodeled the house down.
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4: You were chatting to me just the other day about something when you left the house. You decided to throw a shoe at Alice. I thought, what the hell did you do that for?
5: Well, I did it because she had a job interview that day.
4: Yes.
5: And that, for some reason, is good luck in my family.
4: Okay.
5: My granddad used to do it with my mum, and now my mum does it with me. Whenever there's a big interview, as someone leaves the house, you sort of gently throw the shoe at them.
4: Throw a shoe for an interview.
5: Just into their back and just let it fall to the ground, and then you walk out, and it's good luck.
4: Yeah, that's a bit cutesy. I wonder why he started that tradition, where that
5: I
4: came from.
5: I have no idea. No. I've Googled it before, and it is a thing in random other countries. Not countries my granddad came from.
4: No, right.
5: Not Scotland.
4: No. I was trying to think of if we had any sort of weird and wacky traditions like that. The only one I could sort of think of, I'm sure we've got heaps, but every Christmas we have a lolly tree.
5: Oh, yeah.
4: And it's just this little pot. Mum must have got it back in the 90s because it has been in the family forever. It's like a little pot plant with a stick and a styrofoam ball on top.
5: Okay.
4: And she always buys like packaged lollies. Like it used to be Fantails. God, rest in peace, the Fantail. Bring them back. Hello. Minty stuff. Stuff that's individually packaged, and then you just pin each one of them on with these little pins until the whole ball is full of lollies.
5: Oh, what do you call it?
4: Just a lolly tree?
5: Lolly tree.
4: Yeah, like at Christmas time when we're bored, like just before Christmas, my mum bought, oh, go and put some lollies in the lolly tree. Oh, okay. Which it wasn't a bad job because you'd sit there, one for me, one for the tree, one for me, one
5: over
4: for
5: the tree. That's got to be good. It rhymes.
4: So that was our family tradition, the lolly tree.
5: That's really nice. And you still do it to this day?
4: Yeah, we still do it.
5: Every year.
4: Yeah, every year mum bangs out the old lolly tree.
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3: Now, we're talking all about Google reviews, Amazon reviews. They're always quite fun to look at when you're looking at places. I just want to see what people are saying.
4: Yeah, you want to know the thoughts.
3: Yeah, every now and again you come across a rogue one. And I saw this whole thing the other day and I thought, oh, this must be a terrible product then. But it turns out the product is so good. Now, someone said this pillow caused his divorce.
4: Oh, okay.
3: It's about a pillow and it's caused him to get a divorce. I'm like, God, that must be a terrible pillow. No. The pillow's so fantastic, apparently. This bloke has said, my wife was taking her law exam, stayed up late. It was up to him to wake her up in the morning at 7 a.m. so she could make it to her law exam. No, both of them slept until 1 p.m. because they were just having such a good sleep.
4: Oh, because they had a good pillow
3: each. The pillow was so great. Yeah. Slept until 1 p.m. She woke up and was like, oh my God, what the hell? Furious. You're supposed to wake me up. Why don't you wake me up? Okay, I've got another chance at this law exam at 3 p.m. I'm going to go do that. You pick up the kids at 3 p.m, right?
4: Yeah.
3: 6 p.m. rolls around. He said he'd have a little nap, forgot to pick up the kids. She's getting all these calls during her law exam because he'd forgotten to pick up the kids because he had a little nap down on the pillow again, didn't he?
4: No, the pillow's the villain in this story.
3: The pillow's the villain, but then apparently he said, oh, look, you know what? 10 out of 10 pillow. Now that I'm single and living in an apartment, I can finally enjoy it in peace.
4: There you go. Yeah, you can enjoy it all he wants.
3: So it's been so great for him that, yeah, he's just like, oh, well, I don't care if I'm divorced. I mean, pillow's fantastic.
4: It reminds me of something that went viral a few years ago, and it was this brand on Amazon of sugar-free gummy bears.
3: Sugar-free gummy bears, right.
4: And for some reason, I guess the ingredient they used, if you eat too much of it, and this is on a lot of sort of sugar-free things, if you look at the back of chewing gum, says if you eat too much of this, it turns into a laxative.
3: It causes laxative effects, yes.
4: But apparently the gummy bears were really strong, that even if you had 3 or 4, you got that effect. So then the internet, just everyone who bought them started review bombing with their thoughts.
3: Oh, so they weren't really gummy bears, they were just more like runny bears. Yeah.
4: Sweet, soft, fruity, delicious, and my gastrointestinal tract has never been so sparkling clean.
3: Ew!
4: I've been sitting on my toilet for 5 hours in excruciating pain. 10 out of 10, would purchase again.
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9: Good morning, Alana McIntyre here with the latest. It's warming up along the East Coast as modelling from the Weather Bureau shows we could be in for an unusually hot spring. Fire weather warnings have been issued for Greater Sydney today, where temperatures will rise and strong westerly winds are expected. It's staying much cooler along the country south due to a cold front. A judge has declared a mistrial in the US, with jurors failing to reach a unanimous verdict for a third time around whether Lindsay Clancy murdered her children. The 36-year-old has not denied strangling her three children, but her defence lawyer argues she was suffering from postpartum psychosis and unable to distinguish between right and wrong. District Attorney Timothy Cruz says it's been a hard time for everyone.
10: But in the end, I bring it all back to the child victims in this case. Cora, Dawson, and Callan, this was and has always been about getting justice for those three little babies.
9: Housing affordability has reached an all-time low in Australia. Angus Moore from realestate.com.au says even as house values drop, it's actually becoming harder to buy.
11: Housing affordability nationally is at its worst level on our records, which go back to 1995. To kind of put that in some context, affordability today is worse than it was in 2008 when mortgage rates exceeded 8%.
9: And Queensland Premier David Crisafulli has secured a rare meeting with US Vice President JD Vance.
0: D2E Gym. From Talacombe to Wenderee, you're never too far from a D2E.
9: Carlton's final dreams are over. Patrick Dangerfield with 5 goals, leading the Cats to a 33-point victory over the Blues at the MCG. Geelong coach Chris Scott praising their medical team for their work this year.
1: Had a couple of examples, even this year. Max Holmes is a perfect example. Jeremy Cameron's a good one as well, of why our players have so much faith in our medical staff. A very, very high-performing group of people.
9: And the San Francisco 49ers have arrived in Melbourne ahead of their season-opening NFL game against the Rams.
0: Metro. 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
5: Cloudy one around Ballarat today and a very high chance of showers with a top of 13. Tomorrow that rain is going to continue on getting up to 14. Then on Monday, you guessed it, another shower or two with a top of 13.
0: Turn it up. It's Saturday morning with Alex and Crystal. We've dug through the archives to bring you the biggest, funniest, not-to-be-missed moments of the week. So settle in. This is the best of the Alex and Crystal Breakfast Show.
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2: We are chatting with the owner of the Brick Studio here in Ballarat, a Lego-themed cafe. We've got Blake here. Blake, how did you get the idea for a Lego cafe?
3: Well, we've been thinking about it for a little while, but we've got a big love of Lego in our family, and yeah, just wanting to make a place for Ballarat that was a bit more fun. Our kids are a little bit older now, and yeah, when they were little, they loved Lego so much that, yeah, we thought, why not bring something like this to Ballarat?
4: Yeah, absolutely. Now, as you said, your kids are a little bit older now, so do you have Lego in there for the little kids and us big kids as well?
3: yeah, we do. We've got a whole free play area of Duplo with a blackboard for little toddlers to play, and it's been lovely to see people like grandparents coming in with their little ones that they may be caring for a day. Coming in and just chilling out there. And then we've got over 100 kits for everyone to borrow. So there's little ones for like 5-year-olds to do, and then yeah, adults come and sit. We've had a few coming in for at least 4 or 5 hours over the weekend, just sitting there building the big sets. So yeah, it's been great.
4: There you go, that's fantastic.
2: Now, you've kept the coffee super cheap on purpose, just to keep people coming in. Is that right?
3: It's more about the affordability for people. We know that there's a crisis. What's it called?
4: Cost of living crisis. Yeah, don't worry.
3: Yeah, you know what it means. we also wanted to make it affordable for parents. So we don't feel like we want to charge parents exorbitant amounts for coffees and slices and toasties and things like that, because we want them to experience the fun of it and, yeah, connect with their kids. It's been great to see no one's on their phones, no one's on a screen in there. They're all sitting there playing with the Lego. And even if the toddlers or little kids go off to play with the Duplo, the parents then sit there and do the Lego. And it's quite a mindful experience for them as well. So trying to keep it all affordable for parents, which is one of our main keys.
4: Oh, well, there you go. If you are in the market for a cheap coffee and you've got the kiddies, you're trying to keep them entertained, this is the place to be. It's the Brick Studio, brand new Lego Experience Cafe right here in Ballarat on 524 Doveton Street North. Blake, thank you so much for chatting to us today, and good on
3: you. Thank you. Look forward to seeing you guys come in and build some Lego.
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1: We're joined by Renee now, the owner of the Rainbow Rack. Renee, thanks for joining us.
2: Thanks for having me.
3: Now, you're currently in Sebastopol there. What do you guys do down at the Rainbow Rack?
2: So we have the best op shop in town.
3: Yeah.
2: And we also have an artist corner at the back as well. Yes.
1: Very nice. So op shop at the front and then more artists can put things on commission in the back. Is that right?
2: Yes, that's correct.
1: Yeah. Yeah, I love that store. But you do have some big news for us. Is that right?
2: I have huge news today. Yes. We're moving shop.
3: You're moving shop. Where are you moving from?
2: Well, we're moving from Sebast.
3: Obviously, dumb question. I meant to say where you're moving to.
1: Yes.
2: We're moving to 209 Sturt Street.
1: Ooh.
3: 209 Sturt Street. Right in the heart of town.
2: Yes.
3: Love that.
2: Yes. It's a two-story shop.
1: Yeah. Oh, wow.
2: So it's going to be a community hub, art space, and op shop.
3: Oh, that's fantastic.
1: Bit of everything.
3: That's a bit of an upgrade.
1: Yeah. Now, for those of us who know where Sturt Street is, but maybe not 209, where is that on the long, big street?
2: So I say, because I don't know Sturt Street myself.
3: Okay. It's a bit of a night now.
2: It's
3: a lot going on.
2: But the block where Craig's Hotel is.
1: Yes.
3: Oh, yeah.
2: Yes.
1: Nice. Oh, near us?
2: Yes.
1: Yes.
2: Right around the corner.
1: Oh, that's absolutely awesome.
2: I know. You'd be able to come and have instant coffee because we're not buying a coffee machine yet.
3: That's the next upgrade. You turn into a coffee shop down the road. Love that. Oh, well, that's fantastic. The Rainbow Rack is going to be there at 209 at Sturt Street. Get on down there. It's a fantastic op shop and art space now as well. So good on yous.
1: One last question, Renee. When's the opening? When will we be able to go?
2: So we are hoping to do the soft launch on the 16th of September.
3: Yeah.
2: But our second birthday party and our grand opening will be on the 20th of September.
3: There you go. 20 September, 209 Sturt Street. Hey, 20th of September is 209, 20th of the 9th.
2: Oh, it is.
3: That's meant to be.
1: Thanks so much for joining us, Renee.
2: Thank you for having me.
1: We cannot wait to get down to the Rainbow Rack.
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2: We're asking, what's the worst thing to hear before your surgery? Oh, I said something rogue when I woke up from surgery, but I haven't had anything necessarily bad said to me before surgery, but that's when you don't want to hear rogue things.
3: Yeah, you don't want to hear things like, oh, you guys ever come to work on zero sleep? I'm fine, I swear I'm fine.
2: You guys got the tutorial on this one?
3: I'm just YouTubing it. But on 5333-1031, we asked you, what is the worst thing to hear before surgery? Anthony from Bonshaw, what's the worst thing to hear before surgery?
4: Well, this actually happened to me once. So I was going under for the very first time. The bloke, he looked pretty new on the job, puts the mask over me. As I'm about to go under, he just whispers, "I have no idea what I'm doing."
3: Oh, no, he didn't.
2: That's savage. You're kidding.
4: Yeah. And look, you know, on hindsight, it was probably a prank, but what a prank it was. I think my heart went, it went absolutely berserk. So that's probably the worst if I had to guess one.
2: Okay. Now, obviously the surgery went all good. He did know what he was doing. You're fine, right?
4: I think so. Like, half of my body does go numb from time to time. That's all part of it.
3: You're cheeky, Anthony. Dear. Thanks so much for calling up.
4: Thank you. Big fan.
2: No, oh, that's a bit sweet. Thank you, Anthony. We did get a voice message as well. So people have been sending them in all left, right, and center. You can send us voice messages on our Facebook page anytime too. Erin said this is what happened to her before surgery.
5: When I was in grade 8, I went and got my tonsils taken out. And just before I went under, the doctor said, "It's okay. If we mess it up, they grow back. We'll try again."
2: Part of me is like, what's the point of getting them removed then? Because it's just going to grow back.
3: Yeah, exactly. Do they? I didn't even know that.
2: Your tonsils can grow back. Yeah. But I think they remove them if they just keep getting infected and they're a pain in the neck. Pain in the neck.
3: Pain in the neck.
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4: 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Some say it's the atmosphere, just comfy furniture and spacious surrounds where you can enjoy a good conversation. 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Me? Well, I say a good club has all of the above. The Ballarat Golf Club. 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
7: Hello, Frank Walker from National Tiles. Nothing is more timeless than natural stone in your home. And at National Tiles, you can get beautiful, authentic natural stone for the price others charge for imitation. That's right, the real thing without paying a fortune for it. So while your mates settle for imitation stone, at National Tiles you can have genuine natural stone for no more. National Tiles, annoyingly good.
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4: One of our favourite entertainers is coming back to Ballarat. It's Emma Memmer and she joins us now. Emma, how are you?
5: Hello, I'm good. How are you both?
6: Very good. Now, you're bringing your jungle picnic tour to Ballarat. Tell us a little bit about the concert and what can the kiddies expect?
5: Well, we're thrilled to be back. We've actually been to Ballarat every single year in our incarnation as Emma Memmer, and it's a pleasure to be back at the Civic Hall. But this time, we've decided to design a new show. So we actually had a marine-themed show last year, and that show actually won the ARIA for Best Children's Album, so we were thrilled. And then from that, we've taken a lot of feedback from educators, parents, children, to inform our latest tour, which is the Jungle Picnic Tour. So we're bringing that to Ballarat on the 20th of September, and it's full of jungle animals and picnic food snack signs, because the feedback was we want more sign language for animals and food.
6: Animals and food, that's the way to go.
5: Yeah.
4: That was going to be my next question. Did you have to learn any new sign language for all these animals and for everything for this tour?
5: I mean, we're always learning something new, that's for sure. We had a child reach out, yell out in the show the other day that I wanted to know the sign for flamingo. And I turned to my deaf co-performer, Elvin, and I was like, have you got one? But, I mean, it's always fun to see what animals that the children would like to happen at the show. And that's actually, even though that's kind of a moment in our show where we, Elvin and I ask the audience, what animal would you like to see? It's kind of a good fact-finding process. So over April, we're like, what are they going to say? But it is good. Yeah, we've learned a lot.
6: This might be a bit of a silly question, really. Is there a word that is really hard to sign, like that's really long to spell out in sign language? Is there a word and you think, oh, God, do I have to sign that?
5: Oh, I mean, really, my finger spelling read back. So when someone is signing and they're spelling a word, my mind goes instantly blank.
6: Oh, no.
5: I'm like, I can't take that in.
4: Yeah.
5: I love sign language because it's so iconic and it's, it's pictorial and it's visual.
6: Yeah.
5: And everything that's around, that's not spelling out a word is much better for me.
6: Oh, okay, yeah, proper words that are actual,
4: yes.
6: Not spelling yet. Fair enough.
5: Yeah.
4: Well, you did mention this before. You won that ARIA for Dance Island Party last year. Now, you won one a couple of years ago for Emma Memmer. Are you looking to go for the trifecta of ARIAs?
5: I mean, we're just thrilled to even be nominated. The fact that we're a new brand, in the category, obviously you see people that have been there for a long time, like The Wiggles and Bluey and Justine Clark and, some ABC classics. And it's just a thrill to be nominated each time. And actually, some of the nominations are going to come out in the next month. So I'm interested to see. But I think ultimately we're one of the only independent children's companies that are touring still. For any other children's brand, like Peppa Pig or Paw Patrol, they've got huge companies that are backing them. So we are just so thrilled to still be touring at this rate.
4: Well, absolutely. We appreciate that you do, and we appreciate that you are coming to Ballarat later this month on the 20th.
5: Thank you. We are so excited.
6: She's going to be down at the Ballarat Civic Hall September 20th. Grab your tickets now at livenation.com. Emma Memmer, thank you so much for joining us this morning.
5: Thank you. We'll see you soon.
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